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0: 4. You're in FO4. I'll bring you back down to T10 because I got one fixing to swing up T12 there. But make your way over there, and I'll send your work order to you after this man gets the hump job back, that he'll have him grab it and bring it to you. I know it ain't been long since he spotted. They're probably still working it.
1: T12, T13 to the freight fleet.

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1: We got the CSXT 201 in the lead, the CSXT 738, and the CSXT 4551, all head and power. GF Ron, KK Cole, on due to 1845. Dispatcher bulletin 83532, 88 messages. We got 63 loads, 79 empty, 10,739 on the sun, 9,089 on the left. We have sufficient horsepower, 4,000 on the fuel. We're not a key train, no restriction, no word to be performed. PTC, TO, yes, over.
0: Y'all are good to PTC, TO, in the field, that's hard, nothing crazy, no restrictions. Y'all completely done here at Waycross, or y'all finishing up some stuff there?
1: We just got to get our class 3 and we'll be done.

0: dispatcher bulletin. 83532, 88 messages. We got 63 loads, 79 empties, 10,739 on the sun, 9,089 on the left. We have suspension horsepower. 4,000 on the fuel, we're not a key train, no restriction, no word to be performed. PTC, TO, yes, over.
1: Y'all are good to PTC, TO, in the field, that's hard, nothing crazy, no restrictions. Y'all completely done here at Waycross, or y'all finishing up some stuff there?
0: We just got to get our class 3 and we'll be done, over.
1: Alright, that'll be fine. Y'all come on this way when you're ready. If you get hung up at all doing that, just holler at me, keep me in the loop. But y'all come on this way when you're ready.
0: Alright, understood. You say come on when we're ready. I'll take an indication north,
1: okay? You got it. If y'all need something, holler at me.
0: Alright, understood. Here we go.
1: Thanks.

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2: Reply, 7792.
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0: 43, under 4 there when you get to this spot and get out.
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I'm right here in this first little buggy crossing on the curve here before you get to the main east end crossing. I'll be charging them up, getting my set and releasing off.

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1: L744, over. Wind warnings up there where you're at on that Brunswick stub. Wind warnings up to 55 mile an hour. Up until 2115.
0: I went up 255 up till 2115 on the Brunswick stub there.
1: That's correct. I think, sir.

0: 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You got a copy. 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
1: Yeah, that's right.
0: Okay. 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
0: Tired of Y-261.

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1: I got it. 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
0: That's where it's going back here.

0: JDM 514, 29 away.
1: 514, over.
0: Just as up there, it looks like, I guess, some weather's starting to roll in. The computer's starting to send me alerts here. Just flagged us for a wind warning up to 55. That's 55 till 21:15. It's showing A and B 589.9 up there towards the 618.0 there around Saginaw. I guess y'all just go through there. If y'all see anything out the ordinary, just holler at me and let me know if you would.
1: Understood. High wind warning up to 55 miles per hour. 21:15 from AMB 589.9 to AMB 618.0. We'll give you a heads up, over.
0: You got it. I thank you.
1: All right, 549.
2: Yeah, I just put it back to normal there, and yeah, I'm just trying to pull on it now. But like I say, this one loads up, and that there showing is still showing idle on zero. Loads up.
3: It's showing on the screen here that it's in reverse.

0: put it in reverse there just to see if it would load up there. It's not loading.
1: You said it's in reverse now.
0: It's reverse up here, but I mean, they're opposite. That would be reverse back there because it's facing opposite of this one.
1: That's right.
2: Come in there, Doug. Did you check your motor there? Sometimes that thing will jump out of that run FTE. I've had to go in there and put it back in that sometimes.
0: Yeah, Mark, I pulled that up there, double-checked the, there it says, run, FTE.
2: Yep, that's good, Dan. That's about all I know.
0: Well, that's me, man. That's what I say. It says current mode, run FTE. I've tried to isolate it. I've tried to idle it and put it back to normal. Put the brake valve out, put it back normal. I guess the next thing would be to just knock it down and start over.
2: Yeah, something must not be right. Blame it on Gary.
1: It's always my fault. Pretty sure you can walk me through it. You want to go to a different channel?
3: Hey, what's going on? 32, or where do you want to go?
1: What do they don't use in the yard? 12?
3: I guess 12. Yeah, we go to 12.
1: Okay.
0: 457, 8-time.
4: 8-time.
0: Yeah, we have trouble getting this DP to load there. We're trying to get it straightened out. It don't want to load.
4: Copy that. Need the shop.
0: Yeah, it might would help there. We may have to just knock this thing down and start over. I don't know if this. It just does not want to load for some reason.
4: Copy that.
0: All right, we can stay right here in case the shop comes there. Let me try that brake test and train check one more time.
1: All right.

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1: L 744 29 over.
0: L 744, go ahead.
1: Yes, sir. We four cars out of Waycross. 35 loads, 29 empty, 5,001 tons, 41.99 on the length, no restrictions, ready to go to cross.
0: All right, they want you out before they let the other guy in.
1: He said call you on the way, let you know we were ready.
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1: Appreciate it. 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
0: Man, we appreciate y'all. 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Just keep it up.
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0: All right, sounds good. 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
0: 796 is going to be right here in the east end of 64. We're getting some supplies put in here. Ditch lights are already on.
1: All right, crew, be walking out here.

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96. 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
0: I'll stand by. Center 605. Ready to go west all the way.
2: 796, sucker, clear you. East end.
0: Copy.
2: Is that machine, you have to reset that EOT device there? I can't get it to arm with it.
0: Got to use the new number. It is 99999. 59, and let me know when you enter it in and do calling.
2: All right.
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0: thoughts.
1: Yeah, you coming through the local yard now?
0: Sector, milepost 5.7. 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Total axle 672. End of transmission.
1: Yeah, I'm ready.
2: Where you at, Engineer Moxley?
1: I'm ready for you up to the tunnel switch. I got a set of power. Don't shoot through the tunnel there, 261.
2: All right, coming to the tunnel switch. Hold on.
0: Milepost, yes, I won't follow you. .599.3, that shows all east of the 587.4. That copacetic with you.
2: Sir, 295 calling at 796 up. They went to 12, Dylan.
0: All right, thank you there, 744. Chase, Chase.

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0: Good job to you. Three rubber down, give us 20. 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
1: Yeah. Probably about 10 or 12 more.
2: I'm 128 caravan across the Tiller Road. Single man, CSXT873. Solid.
1: I'm gonna make it unless I got enough slack.
0: Down at 5.
3: I'll be about 8 more.
1: Yeah, I ain't gonna make it.
0: Rip. Got him under four.
3: Two more solid cars.

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1: Mm-hmm. 587.4
0: between SAS Brother Johnson, Brother Sub, and yes, North End A Hunter, Brother Sub Main, inbound direction, following train L744, east ahead at the AO599.3. I'll let you out.
1: All right, I'm over, Ryan. 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

0: 491 to the right side of the top.
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0: head in. That's right, all head in about 7200 feet over.
1: Switch and lead right 10.
0: All right, here we come.

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0: 10491, approach Brunswick Junction, South Al. 20 more. Did you copy that, Scott?
1: What's that?
0: I said you may want to tell the car inspector before he bleeds that off to make a wrap a light handbrake on that east end so it don't roll out on the buggy. 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

0: start the counter anytime. 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
1: Give me one of them blizzards, Big D. Never get that lot done. 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
0: I'm gonna be like you one day, Kevin.
1: So.

0: CSX detector, milepost 591.5, no defects, repeat, no defects, total axles 496, detector out.
1: Yep, 606, 29, no defects.

David, when that ride loads you up and gets you back to this end, have it go ahead and carry you to the service center. Y'all break loose with that power, bring it back to this end, tie it down, and go to the service center. We got to get another hunt set.

0: Where the homestead at?
1: Well, just come back to this end with the power and tie it down. Tie the power down in five.
0: I'm coming out now if you'll line me up.
1: See if my pump engine is pulling there.
0: Do what now? You gonna put in an XO2? Scott, get it out of the track where they can work it.

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1: Copy that, on-time employee. I acknowledge you, not the on late employee. On-time employee, what's the first one across the derailleur for me?
2: You don't know because it ain't right. So you're going to have to talk to me what you want.
1: Late employee, what time, or what's the first engine across the derailleur?
2: I don't know. I ain't back there. I'm running from the west end. I don't know what's back.
0: Hold on. I'll let you know, sir, when it gets in. You got a hump set, I guess you're supposed to take out.
1: First knowledge I've heard of it.
0: Yeah, I guess like, we supposed to park these. They had a hump set or something. They had three sets out last morning when we left.
1: I got two in here.
2: They had to take one in this morning for fuel or something. Something at R12, man.
1: Dave, did you hear that? He kind of knows what's going on, but don't know what time to get here.
2: I'm hearing.
1: Well, now we're on participation trophies.
2: Well, I can go home. I don't care. That ice cream might just do that for me.

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He's on time and still don't know what's going on. I show up an hour late and I know everything. Hold on, I'm coming in. They write it down.

0: 606 Rush Hardy total.
1: Hey, Utah.
0: 606 stopped out here at Rice Junction. We got about 8,500 feet. 8 feet. Gonna be about 75 cars back on.
1: Let me see if I can get you lit up.
2: Keep doing it. They take that extra crap they got off of it and just run it like it used to be.
3: You're in the clear on the ground, shove you two couple up into the 7276.
1: Hey, tired of M606. Anything ahead of your DP won't fit through my tunnel.
0: I got some 19 footers on the head, but that's it.
1: Put
2: it in here.

0: встречи.
1: Yeah, 3-step, engine 7276, off.
2: North Connection, RO3, we'll swing out and set our DP over in 1 and ship it all back in 3.
3: R3, set DP over, everything back in 3.
2: Correct.
1: Best out, service center.
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4. 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

0: 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Out of PTI Southside, can you help out 796?
1: That's 605 Tower.
0: 605, you need a ride. 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
0: T12, T13, 605. T12, T13.
1: All right, okay, swing 12, 13, over.

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1: Yeah, that'll be fine.
0: All right, thank you.
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0: Hey, we're heading back down T20. Get back in that local yard if we can.
1: We swinging out with a cut right now. We can clear up in a second there.
0: All right, we'll be looking out for y'all. Be back on that 12.
1: All right, on the 12. Small 907.

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0: trying to come in from the east end right here and make our way all the way west if we can.
1: All right, clear to make your move from the east all the way to the west.
0: I appreciate it. It was a little short cut.
1: Everybody pull out and go west. Yeah, that's C3 right here. I got them all trucked up. We're trying to build air on it.
0: Yeah, we're trying to get
2: three steps. So y'all gonna duck in the back way and get the switchback.
3: Get them fired up, pair number one.
1: Yeah, I've got them fired up. I got something over main they coming off. 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

0: you can, Stephen.
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0: 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Were you planning to shove back or something?
1: Nah, I got a ride. We can run down there. 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I'll just run down there, hit the bus, and get a ride up there.
0: Yeah, I think they're waiting for us to get out of the way. Whatever you want to do.
1: Hey, they see us just waiting on us.
0: Don't duck out our way there. 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Whatever you want to do. Stay out in the way. It's on you. Whatever you decide to do.

Bravo Junkie. Sky 61. 295 coming in from the east, going all the way to the west. As soon as they get by you on that east ladder, permission to go all the way east.

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1: I'm out on 13. We're going to go straight up T10 there, 606. Set that DP in 1 in there, and we'll shove it all back in 3. Lined up R13, that's T10, towards the beat there.
0: Straight up T10.
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2: About there, Stephen. 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
4: Yes, sir, I already had them set, telemetry showing it. I'm getting a release right now, over.
2: See, really?
5: We'll line them up, they can call it for you. 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
1: Hey, sir.
0: Coming through South Waycross, pulling up the Brunel tie down.
1: Let me see if you've got a release crew. Tie it down, I get you picked up.
0: I put in, tie it down.
2: You say that's a good release down there, car inspector? 2231, thank you, appreciate it.

Clear that, John. Yeah, we're going to exit those.

0: Info 91 ATL. Yes, sir. They got cleared. It's 10 there. Trying to see what if we can order the R10. Trying to see if we can go ahead and take T21 to the shop.
1: Sorry, I forgot about you. Head on to the shop.
0: All right, again, thank you.

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1: This is L-796-29, ready for you to take off, over.
0: What you got over?
1: Got L-796-29, bulletin 83767-76, messages, Moxley right on duty 2100. Got one engine, a CSSP 907, all head and power. 4,800 gallons of fuel in it. Got 53 loads, 42 inches. We are 85-18 on the tons, 60-65 on the length. Not a chain, no restriction, plenty of power, no being bad. We do have a rocket motor line 33 there, over.
0: All right, what's that all about, over?
1: It just says something about notify train dispatcher about it. So rail surveillance there. It is going to up the Tysonia side and over.
0: Okay. All right. I gotcha. All right. U-795 coming through here. You can probably see him at Braganza. And how quick it takes to leave him.
1: All right. Appreciate it. Thanks, sir.
0: No problem, Chief.

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1: All the way, 796.
0: I'm talking about, thank you.
1: Out of PTI.
0: Good.
1: What's your location? Pick up at Brunel Street, M208 to the service center.

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2: 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Coming up to the west end, when we can. Two units, first one over D Rail will be in 7138.

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1: Go ahead, O.
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1: Office. 491, D-Roller's going to be down, verify. Come in and go 72 to a couple, 72 to a couple.
0: Yeah, 72 to a couple, thank you.

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0: 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So 6 line to Ray 1.
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2: Passing over.
1: Hey, we got one unit coming west. Will we be clear on the turn?
2: Clear on the turn. What engine number you got over?
1: I got an 823.
2: Clear on the turn. Let me see if I can get you a track over.
1: Say, empty track.
2: Go to 63 west end, couple, shoving it clear.
1: Copy that. I'm coming back, how many say that, Tony? Well, 15, 8, 19.

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1: Hotel Fire, I may be very clear to Minshew 7376 Norman.

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1: 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I'm the same Southwest.

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0: Double J, we've made it out here to Needham Road.
1: All right, I copy. Just get comfy.
0: Oh, is that bad?

0: 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They're going to cross over that R13 dirt crossing. And then I'll line you back to 3. You good all the way up there to the doubles. Start M606 engineer lined up. P1 probably need about 10 or 12 more.
1: Line up a truck I ain't never heard of. Need 10 or 12 more. You know we're coming this way.
0: Yeah, that's right. I'm sitting here talking to him. He said he got you lined up, T1.

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2: South Central, I got the. East San Francisco City, engine on that little yellow concrete over there.
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1: Don't come out and east through the tunnel. Got a train on the other side. 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That's right. Line yourself T12.
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1: All right, clear of all tracks, good for 16. Stopping at 10. I don't have any power on that back headlight for you.

0: And derivative engine 819. Engine 819, I'm in the clear point on the ground at the bottom of 3. 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Chase the track to clear.
1: You're on the ground, safe. 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
0: That's right.
1: All right, here we go.
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1: 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You'll see this cut shoving in. Once they clear, I can line you the rest of the way down P10.
2: You have permission to come out and make our way through the tunnel. Here we go. Still got on 20 on the 819.
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0: though. You ready for us, or we still holding, though?
1: Nah, you go on. We lined up,
0: got Mr. FYR T12. Here we go.

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1: Yes,
0: sir, we're getting down to about 20 minutes left now.
1: No, we've got, we'll do all we can do. We've got some hostlers on standby.
0: Well, tell them to stand up and come on over here so I ain't got to do anymore.

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0: All right, 208, over.
1: I have the Farmer on duty 2315, we're just starting to close to 94-007. We have one low, 70 feet. So you can send them 4 times, 6,872 feet. All head and power, PTC, trip optimizer up and running, enough fuel for the train, and no restrictions.
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1: Signal indication sounds good. Hey, maybe we'll have a nice easy day like Steve had at this point.
0: Yeah, I bet.
1: He was bragging about it.
0: I'm sure he was reminiscing all the good times he's had on this desk.
1: Yeah, I'm sure he was. No, actually, he was busy doing something else.
0: All right, guys. Well, I appreciate you guys. Have a safe trip. Thank you.
1: All right, you're welcome. Have a good night.
0: See ya.
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0: 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We're coming up on that west in R12.
1: All right, just pull it to west, tie it down. You got permission out to the shop of.
0: Copy that, pull it to the west end. You got permission out to the shop.

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1: Called you guys for 7 o'clock versus 9.

0: sent out last week. 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I don't know, they just looked up on that, but anyway. That's right. All right, here we go. Yeah, Amtrak just left the station. I'm just going to keep rolling down number one. Cross over to Amtrak and Herald.
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2: Yeah, awesome.
1: What's the first one called? Zero.
2: The 71 or something. That's about series.
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0: 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Milepost 591.5. No defects. Repeat. 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Detector out.
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0: dispatcher, answer, over.
1: 208, 208,

0: Nope, still can't hear you.
1: Well, brother, that's all I got is the way across on Haywood.
0: There we go. I heard you that time. The first time we keyed up, we didn't hear nothing come through.
1: What's up, Lance? What's going on?
0: Nothing. Damn good run of train. Am I going by bowling?
1: Yeah. Yeah, you won't see a southbound until probably maybe Rebecca.
0: I got this thing in high gear.
1: All right, we'll keep it there.
0: Keep it here for as long as I can.
1: All right, yeah. Roll with it when you can.
0: I got you. All right, here we go.
1: All right, bud. Thanks, man.

0: All I got was a click, 592 of.
1: You copy this any better?
0: Yeah, I can hear you.
1: I was just saying, we're sitting here at 819, ready to go wherever we're supposed to go. They said somebody at 07, I don't know if you're ready for us. You want to sit here and make our way over there?
0: I got a set of power fitting coming through the tunnel. Once it clears, y'all got permission out, permission on the tunnel to your train. You can depart T10.
1: Okay. All right, departing T10, waiting on one to come out the tunnel. And I just need somebody to bring me a work order because I don't have one.
0: All right, we'll get you one.
1: All right, thank you.

0: clear you up. Very tough possession.
1: National, that's all there, 261.

0: 4830, getting ready to brake test and come your way. Want a job revolver?
1: Oh, we got
0: 4830, got a bullet number 83997, 87 message, crew on duty 2300. CR Thompson, already secure today. We're all headed in power. 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Bottom two are dead and towed. First three are good for power, 4,500 on all 3 gallons on the first three. Total 112 cars, 17 loads, 95 empties, 5126 on a ton, 7151 on the lift. We'll have PCTO running by the time we knock down a signal. Adequate power for tonnage, no restrictions. We'll be ready to go north when we can. Over.
1: Y'all coming out of the freeway?
0: I'm not sure. We're still in F2 right now. We'll have to see when we get up there. Over.
1: All right. I'll line you out the freeway if it's coming out of the north. Just let me know.
0: Yeah, we line up T12, so we should be coming out of freeway. Here we go.
1: All right, we'll go. 2-6-2-0.

0: you can come in and drop that one engine 73 track, yellow marker.
1: 73 yellow marker. Yeah, I dropped none there on T10. And 64830
0: to A Tower,
1: over. Hey, we are ready to part F2 line T12, over.
2: T12, T13, out the freight, lead signal way. Y'all have a second.
1: And thank you. Y'all have a good night.

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1: Okay. Appreciate
0: it. 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
0: It's tower to 592. Yeah, y'all swing high. We come out at East 19, swing high. Got a hawk job coming through XO2. He's going to come through that tunnel before you do. He's going to get ahead of you.

0: 195.
1: Where'd you say, David? I said, where did he say? No, I'm set a 592 to make sure they got four axles through that switch if they broke it.
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3: Bumping 229, no defects. Again, CD. 208-29, got a clear signal, Poland. 7438, Poland.

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1: 452, just set tight, and I can hold one, get you in, over.
0: All right, I understand. 3,500 feet with head in power.
1: 8-hour to X541, permission out of 4 and X02, do I get this traffic cleared up through the tunnel?
2: Standing by and
1: exclusively
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1: Sorry, M592.
0: 592.
1: Alright, permission on that tunnel down T10. You can depart T10. MTO meet you over there with a work order of.
0: Alright, understand. Permission through the tunnel T10, departing off of T10. I'm on MTO, have a work order.
1: That's alright.
2: 541, exactly. You up over?

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0: Yeah, still need a work order, right?
1: Yeah.
0: All right, one's in route to you in the north part of your yard.

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1: Answer, no.
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4: 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Have a good night.
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1: West 10 derailleur's going to be down, verify it. Let's come in and go track 73 to a couple.
0: All right, verifying derails down 73 to a couple. Thank you.

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1: Tell me back. Into 2830 northbound. Into 2830 J104 clear to 7 northbound.

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0: Hey, Sal.
1: Yes, sir,
0: Randy, get on out of this
1: FOS 7 10. Let's do it, T-10 through the pocket straight up.
0: T-10 through the pocket straight up,

0: asshole.
1: That M592 30. Yes, sir. Let's see. You got Gray and Stewart on duty at 2330 dispatch bulletin number 84039. Three engines all on the head, a 4735 in lead with 3,300 gallons, a 5245 second out with 3,100 gallons, a 7436 third out with 3,600 gallons, 49 loads, 70 empties, 8,693 tons, 7,688 feet. No restrictions, not a key drain, PTCTO, both seem to be working. We are good for tonnage. Counter days are done. Just pulling down, going to do the roll-by in Class 3 and be ready to depart.
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0: Charlie M452, y'all can come out of 1 into R13. I got Y390 shoving through the tunnel. When they clear, I'll line you up through the tunnel, go to H19.
1: All right, I understand. I got permission on the tunnel whenever that white job gets finished clearing up through the tunnel, going to H19.
0: Yep.

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Detector out.

0: 210, 8 South. 8 South. Yes, sir. Ride to Brunel when you can.
1: Already in route.
0: All right.

0: 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Detector out.
1: No defects. 126.9.

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Yeah, top 3 miles 64 there. So we can get your back.

0: 4320.
1: How you tell?
0: Have you got a ride, JJ, or we just need to walk?
1: Tower to PTI, James, over. You made it back in the yard yet? All right, be a crew on age 19, need to be picked up, carriage service center.

I'm 19, east, clear, fairground, Horn Cup 35. Huh? 39, I got a slow clear out of North Kinnick, in the fish trail, 6502, don't find out.

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1: Y 39680, we locked up at US Rail, switch line, lock back for that track one of them.
0: Y 39680 in the clear, number one main US Rail line locked up, hauling out ready, boy.
1: I appreciate it, Jason.

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Northside to F3 to pick up the Hosser and carry them to the east end of R1. Swap out with 649 here shortly.

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If it's in a VUA car.

Hey, Cal. Yeah, you lined out of 9 up, switching lead, south connection signal, wait.

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2: 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Your recruit's coming through North Little East. They should be there in about 15 to 20 minutes over.

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CSX M60429 with the engine 898, beam approach, Astoria, northbound, heading up number one track. Have

0: 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Sure, what you got over?
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Look into it. Full Waycross, over.

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1: Hello.
2: Don't tell me.

Hospital South, coming in at a 4 and 40 over. Get order 4, 4 o'clock, I guess. What's in that hour to get that order?

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1: All right. I got the crew. We got E.D. Scott and C.E. Bullock. We got 5,369 tons, zero loads, 102 empty. We're 9,836 feet long. We got 4,200 gallons of fuel. PTC is working. TO is working. All head in, power out.
0: All right, let me get a hold of JD Dispatcher. We'll get you lit up. Have a safe trip.
1: You too. All right.
0: Appreciate it. See you.

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0: say 8-4-1-9-9 with 69. There's a few that were issued there. 84-200. Okay, I got it here. 84-200. I got them activated on this M809-29 at this time, 0313, ETF-4.
1: M2C, I got a clear signal at Brunel, CSXT, 4571, northbound.
0: All right, here we go. 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
2: Yeah, did you guys set that Power H 19 up for DP?
1: We ain't set it up for nothing. We just put the engine in there.
2: Could you set it up for DP for me?
1: Let's get his engine in the service center first.
2: I appreciate it.
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1: 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Thank you.
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0: good, let's clear off. 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

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I want 44 service center, and I'm going to ride to Broomdale.

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0: Everything loaded up, brake pump, golf ready to start easing down to that ECN for the car inspector. If we got your permission going out 12 there, hold up.
1: Yeah, y'all got permission, T12, T13, freight lead.
0: 12 to the 13 to the freight lead. Thanks, sir. Here we go.

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0: Go ahead.
1: We got a 823, 2265, and a 542 all in the head. McDaniels, we're all in duty at 3. Both an 84255, 24 loads, 84 empties. It's 6,000 tons, 6,900 feet long, 60 mile an hour. We already got 4,000 gallons of fuel in them, and PGC is still worth up and running. We just got to pull down here and get them on the light for us, and we're ready to go.
0: All right, as soon as the charge up gets clear, I'll light it up freely.
1: All right, thank you.
0: All right, welcome.

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1: 601?
0: Y'all waiting on 390 to get out of your way. It'll be just a minute. Give me about 8 more cars. You clear the F yard and that, car inspector can come down here and arm you live while you waiting.
1: I understand.
0: Tower to car inspector, over road truck.

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1: What you got?
0: Brooke Stewart on duty, dispatchable number 84292 with 87 messages. Lead engine 5XT3113. We got two engines on the head, 34 loads, zero empties, 3,549 tons, 5,556 feet long. Got 4,500 gallons with PTC and TO operating.
1: All right, got a couple of them moving out of there right now. Let me get out of the way. We'll get you moving northbound over.
0: Yeah, cool.
1: Appreciate it, Jail.
2: What's up, Mr. Shelton?
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1: M603,
0: 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I got two of them for you for the west.
2: They tired of PPO. 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

0: 9 out of that 8 tower, over.
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0: Yes, sir. We're pulling up on that Brunswick Junction here.
1: 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I can take you over.
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0: Center, 604.
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1: That's right. I got the 898, and the first one coming in will be the 7410. At the back, that 7410 is dead and toe.

0: make sure handbrake's established and knock down DP both ends. 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
1: Check the west end derailleur 72, couple up, make sure it's tied down, and we don't have DP.
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1: All right, 604, if you will. West End derailleur's going to be down. Verify. 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To a couple, 72 to a couple.

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say you're up riding, restricting signal. 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

0: City answering, over.
1: 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At US Rail, we hit us up.
0: 390, you got number one. 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
1: Appreciate you, Elvis. Morning, JD.
0: All right, you're welcome.

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0: Go ahead, Earl.
1: Yeah, I got a lead in the Dizik T7331. Got 4,700 gallons of Dizik T925, 4,500. And an 819 got 2,500 head in power. Got low and Jervis on duty at 0400. Bulletin 84307, got 21 loads, 95 empty, 61, 15 on the sunnage, 77, 23 on the link, good on power, not a key train, no restrictions, no work. PTC, trip off, both good. The head in power counter today, up to day over, coming out to get our car inspector to our armor light.
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0: Hey, you guys gonna take that power north of Parchy Yard?
1: Yeah, if you want to see, what that be in?
0: Heads in 9, rears in 10, if you would.
1: Rears in 9, heads in 10.
0: MC messed up, called this 494 too early, so if we can get that to the other side so they can both fill at the same time, that'd be good.
1: 9 or 10 flagged up for me. Get over there and we've got everything blocked.

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2: Always, please, please, please, please, please, please, please, please, please, please, please, please, please, please, please, please, please, please, please, please, please, please, please, please, please, please, please, please, please, please, please, please, please, please, please, please, please, please, please, please, please, please, please, please, please, please, please, please, please, please, please, please, please, please, please, please, please, please, please, please, please, please, please, please, please, please, please, please, please, please, please, please, please, please, please, please, please, please, please, please, please, please, please, please, please, please, please, please, please, please, please, please, please, please, please, please, please, please, please, please, please, please, please, please, please, please, please, please, please, please, please, please, please, please, please, please, please, please, please, please, please, please, please, please, please, please, please, please, please, please, please, please, please, please, please, please, please, please, please, please, please, please, please, please, please, please, please, please, please, please, please, please, please, please, please, please, please, please, please, please, please, please, please, please, please, please, please, please, please, please, please, please, please, please, please, please, please, please, please, please, please, please, please, please, please, please, please, please

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1: Four six, brakes release at 451. 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That's a good day, cross it out.
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1: 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I got a hump engine coming out 11 going to 8, and then I line you to 12. Just pull ahead about 12 cars. 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
1: Vehicle 130 cleared,

6:30, 6:30, 6:30, 73, 31, clear lane, northbound number one.

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It was 60130, too. 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
1: 646, JD.
0: Go ahead, over.
1: Yeah, just letting you know, we're all air tested, conductor on the head end, we're ready to go.
0: Alright, signal on the cushion.
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0: Alright, take him on.
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0: Keep the eye, James. You picking them up in 12. Thank you.
1: Got an approach. Herberville, northbound number 1.

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0: 809 to 8 Tower, coming up to Jenkins Street, over.
1: All right, MA 809, mechanical leave, power cross over to R11, nose on, row 11.
0: Row 11, here we go. M 809 29, restricted Jenkins Street, 837 Southern.

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2: come in.
1: I got M809, they coming in 11. When they clear, I'll get y'all out, engine light out of 12. We're going to cut out power to Loki Yard. Just leave it right here on East 10 to L10. We'll get you picked up, leaving everything on East 10 to L10 and Loki Yard.
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Repeat, no defects. 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CFX detector, milepost 591.5, no defects. 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Detector out.

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1: that's
0: an over. Yeah, y'all line out R12 through the power.
1: Y'all have a good morning.
2: Likewise.

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0: Understand.

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1: 493, y'all line, switching lead R2, nose on, road 2.
0: Alright, switching lead R2.
2: Yardbirds! What's going on? Yep, y'all gonna make it?
1: What you got there, man?
2: Oh, we got a... I left my new guy.
1: How'd y'all get mismatched? What a...
2: I don't know. That's why we ain't figured it out yet.
1: There's a makeup turn showing in the pool.
2: Yeah.
1: He is actually down him?
2: Yeah, he is. Yeah.
1: You got no engineer?
2: It's showing it, yes. No, I know it's showing it from this spot. I don't know what happened.
3: For some reason, Rob Hancock went home.
1: Okay. Starting to get a long lead on there. You got to pull it down a little bit.
0: Yeah, I'm 693, y'all line back now, T20.
4: They tired of PPO.
1: T20. Don't catch up. Down the lead a little bit, and I swap in.
2: Oh, yeah. Today's my off day, or, you know, like I just got off too early yesterday, go back. Okay.

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1: Rise and clear, Wish 3, getting ahead, 837. 809 ATAR, ready to come out of this row 11, over.
2: I'll come out 11, stay clear of the tunnel switch, and once them hoppers come through the tunnel, I'll line you the rest of the way to shop.
1: Alright, come out, stand clear of the tunnel switch.
3: Alright, Sam, I'm trying to go to Mark.
0: They took the brakes with them for the engine.
2: Y'all got brake slip.

0: 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Talk to them, over.
1: I'm talking about the one for the engine. This is the only one that come over.
2: Lee, I'm trying to do with Marcus.
3: All right, y'all fellas, have a good one.

0: 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Talk to me. What you need?
1: Yeah, the brake slip for the engines when they come out of the shop. You got that?
0: They were main tracks. I put them together and BP'd them. So 30 minutes ago, you did the brake slip on that. Matic.
1: All right, so do my own brake slip. Okay, appreciate it.
0: I didn't have any with me, Walt, to do it. And so I just I've got to tell you when I walk by you what I do.
1: Not a problem. I can handle it.
0: All right, sir. Yeah, we put it together. It's main track power, like I said, about 30 minutes ago, 20 minutes ago, we've done the brake test and all on them.
1: All right, we'll go ahead and do it before we call Fulton. Let's do it.
2: Hey, Cal. Yeah, just go to East End of Loki Yard there and got a set of power. Our crew's gonna set up power there on East End Lope Yard, pick them up, carry them to service center.

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0: whenever you're ready, we'll do breakfast.
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0: Yeah.
1: I done all the brake tests. You just got to sign off on it. I'll be there around there in a minute. I done all the brake tests on it.
0: All right, what time did you do it?
1: I say about 30 minutes ago.
0: Okay, 30 minutes.

0: wasn't nothing called behind us was the leader, ain't there? I can't look at this right now.
1: No, there wasn't nothing called. Y'all left there, so.
2: Thank you, sir.
3: Is this current?

0: Western over.
1: Got 3 units west end over.
0: All right, we coupled up. Let me stretch them.

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We're still waiting on that 9. Oh, we can sit here and wait for a minute.

Wonderful. All right, down clear. Stop on break set. You got 3 steps.

0: Yeah, go ahead. Lined up, C10, appreciate it.
1: And 809 at 8 Tower, over.
2: 8 Tower.
1: I can't get in touch with Service Center. If you wouldn't mind giving them a phone call, please.
2: Yeah, they on a conference call. I'll let them know, though.
1: Okay, thank you.
3: 76,
4: 73.
3: Service Center, M, 809,
4: over. 809, over. West End derailer is going to go down, verify it. Let's come in and go track 72. Yellow mark is derailed, time of your eastmost handbrake. Please, sir.
1: 72, eastmost handbrake. Here we go.

0: I got fan in here, break the couple. Said he wanted to say. Not leaving cars in the coupe. Right State Tower. Coming over.
1: There you go.
0: All right, you can come out this RO2 over.
1: Yeah, y'all line out of two, permission on tunnel shop.
0: All right, line out of two on the tunnel. Good shot, thank you. Right, State Tower, come in over.
1: Damn 493, permission out of 2, permission on come.
0: I got you. That EOT that we had, like 4538, someone needs to look at it and recalibrate it. The pressure is a little bit too high on it.
1: All right, EOT 4538, pressure's too high.
0: Yeah, 4538.
1: Copy.
0: We thank you.

0: 593, call the 8 Tower.
1: 8 Tower?
0: Yeah, leave these engines running or shut them down.
1: You can leave them running.
0: Yeah, leave them running.

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1: Answering over.
0: Hey, we're coming up at the west over here,

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1: 493 at the Surf Center, Lee, man.
0: West End derailleur be down, verify it. Let me know when you clear. Coming in, going track 75 to a couple, 75 to a couple.
1: All right, 75 to a couple. We'll let you know when you clear. That 70, 99 has 35.20. This lead has 33.40 on the fuel.
0: Oh.

0: 698.
1: Yes, sir. They just removed the flag on the 9 track. We get to start making our move?
0: Yeah, you got permission.
1: All right. We're lined up T10. Is that the way you want us out?
0: Yeah, that's correct, sir.
1: All right, here we go.

0: MTO to M690.
1: Over.
0: Yeah, you guys are ready to pull?
1: Yeah, we're about to start making our move.
0: All right.

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1: Zero, no defect. Repeat, no defect. 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
0: What now?

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Talk to that service center lead man, let them know what you got.

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0: ਝਾੜ ਪੈਂਦੀ ਆ Drop him off, come over here to F10 and pick up 690 conductor, carry him to the head.
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1: Go ahead, Evans.
0: Hey, it's okay, leave it right here. My cadet said we're not past that yellow cross time.
1: Yeah, my crew is right there, and we're taking them from you. Just right there. Clear to do so.
0: Okay, thank you. Copy that.

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1: 8 Tower.
0: You stand up here.
1: Yeah, T-10 through the pocket straight up.
0: All right.

0: It's hour to 690 conductor. 494's crew sent to pull up there by F10, let them cross in front of your engine to get over there so they can walk over there to their engine over.
1: 494 A Tower, we're on the power right now.
0: All right, I copy. You mind to walk up here? Y'all get y'all's work order.
1: Negative. And the power set up for head in only. We're going to put it in DP.
0: All right, y'all put it in DP and 690. You can go ahead and couple up. She can go around dirt road side. Give it to him.
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3: 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I can barely hear you though.
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0: 30, Suzuki D73, 31, got a clear bowling. Northbound, one to main.
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0: Cincinnati, Brady Slee, Simon Clear, 641 on a good class 3. Got to stay tripped off the ground.
1: All right, 641, and you're in the clear on a good class 3.
2: I'm sorry, I'm 690. Buzz him up for a lightning jaw briefing. Can y'all have a seat?
1: All right. All right, I'll be doing the job briefing when you get up here.

0: Verizon, 6930, you got that bulletin 84397. Holler Rodriguez, row 500, three engines. 143 lowest 22, risk 14872, 11622 feet, got enough horsepower, get to Savannah. 36, Jimmy Chad, every night, a key train, no restrictions, PDC working. Trouble in this county, expected DFDP power, it's operational, place 6405 Center.3, is that correct, though?
1: That is correct.
0: How much fuel do you have, over?
1: Showing 26,000 gallons, over.
0: 2600, over?
1: Yeah, 2600, sir.
0: Okay, are you getting to work at McIntosh, over?
1: No work.
0: Y'all leaving now or no, over?
1: Yeah, starting to pull as soon as I get done with you. I gotta talk to the employee in charge right outside the yard, so I'm gonna talk to him once I get done with you.
0: All right, we'll go to Jessup's route, over.
1: All right, going to Jessup.
0: Thank you, over.
1: Thank you, Robbie. You have a good one.
0: You too, Jess. That's right.
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0: Nachgelaufen.
1: So you're not set up yet, right? You're at 8 o'clock.
0: Yes, that's correct. Correct.
1: Yeah, we should be out of here by then. I appreciate it.

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0: My side.
1: Yeah, well, appreciate it. Have a good morning.
0: All right, you too. Thanks, Joe.

0: got M691. 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
0: That's correct, 0651.
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2: M494,
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2: A-Tower. Is there, where are we cutting this DP in at, and, do you care where I send it off at when we start making our move?
4: 31, got a clear to, Saginaw, northbound.
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3: Thank you, sir. Good morning, Ricky Bobby.
7: Oh, yeah. It's a beautiful day here in Waycross. Good morning.
3: Yeah, that's right. Stay hydrated. It's going to be hot today.

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1: Yes, sir. Do you care if I set off both of the bottom two engines over for the DP, or you just want that one over?
2: You gonna keep it isolated?
1: Yeah, that's right.
2: Yeah, that's fine.
1: All right, thanks.
3: More and more unfold. 494, what's your locomotive concept you got over there?
1: Got a 797 in a lead, 8486 and a 826. That 826 is the DP.
3: Alright, so you're going to be 2x1, right?
1: Yeah, that's right.
3: Ooh, scared me. Okay, I was just making sure they didn't have the drop behind the DP locomotive for some reason. I appreciate it.
4: Oh, yeah, they do, sir. They do have the drop behind the locomotive. Is it going to Savannah or is it going to Charleston? Should be going to Charleston. Oh, thanks.
3: Yeah, that's right. By operating rule, that drop locomotive should be next to the leader.
4: All right, we can set off the DP and couple back up to the drop.
3: All right, guys, I appreciate it.

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0: Jansen, over.
1: F-725.
0: L-725-30, you got that bulletin 84460. Lewis and Miles. Excuse me, for 0530, 1 engine 898, you got 10 loads, 4 empties, 1448 tons, 776 feet, and the force part that you got to do, no defection or out of effort. Now to keep trying, no restrictions. PDC working, now to cook chip off, and it's kind of nice, but then how much fuel you got over?
1: 4700, 47, first stop, West Fraser, and then straight to the mill.
0: All right, here we go, over.
1: Thanks, sir. Good morning.
0: Good morning. Gotcha. This is XJSO.
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0: L72530, lead engine 898, Willis on the copy, coming to you northbound, following this 690, over.
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0: 725-30, got a approach, Brunswick Junction on the main, lead engine 898 north.
1: Alright, L725, lead engine 898, Mr. Willis has permission to enter WB on his work authority on the Jessup sub, M583.5 to AM585.3, men equipment to clear, authorized speed over.
0: Alright, Willis on the L725-30, lead engine 898 has permission through Hornsby's work limit from the AN585.3 to AN583.5, men equipment in clear, maximum speed, all tracks, is that right over?
1: That's correct, 0711.
0: 0711, appreciate it, Mr. Hornsby.
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2: All right. Thank you, Albert.
3: Thank you.
2: Dispatcher up.

0: 3797. Let me go by there. You got 3-7.
1: CSHA
2: 725 30 over. 700 25 answer. Yeah, EC1 line 10 Florida 14 over.
1: All right.
2: AN 586.9. All right, here we go to line 10. Line 10, your EC1 is 96591. 06-30-26, AN586.9, that was 725-30, 898 SC Miles, circle line 10. That's line 10, dispatch message 19288. 19288 is an old RLF, over.
1: All right,
2: East wind
1: number
2: Thank you. Dispatcher.

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1: I-125-28, ready to job brief, over.
0: Yeah, what's your fuel levels, over?
1: About 1,200 gallons, both engines.
0: And you just got the two, over?
1: That's right.
0: All right, everything else good with train, PTC, TO working, and no issues, over?
1: That's correct.
0: All right, simulcation, come on, simulcation. If you don't get a signal here in the next 5 minutes, I'll let the JE dispatcher, but you got permission pull from where you stand.
1: All right, understand permission pull from where we stand. That one's one.
0: That's right, here we go, yeah.

0: 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I'm coming off engine light, going to T13 back to this.
1: Yeah, that's right.

0: 125 28, got a medium approach, medium right junction, track 2 to the old 97 route, 260 30 47, southbound up.
1: ASM 25 30 260 898, clear, south end Homestead, northbound out.

0: Work order had T-13 on the head.
1: Yeah, that's right, but we'll go ahead and cut in your DP in that track and then drag it all down and then do that T-13.
0: Put it back. I thought it was going to be line 74.
2: 3047, coming northbound, might get permission to you, limit us.
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2: 0723. Thank you, Mr. Horn.
0: I don't understand. Come back up.
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1: Got medium clear, south Y, hold 97 route to adjust the main track, 6XT, 3047 northbound out.
2: All the things present, right?

0: 2528 is clear, Brunswick Junction, main track, CSXT 3047 northbound out.
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2: 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Hey, there
0: you are. We got to go
1: west. Go to west. 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
0: 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Dispatch your message, 19288 is an old, over.
1: Yeah, 19288. 19288 is an old, correct, KFA to 727 RLF, over.
0: All right, I got 96630, KFA effective, 727 RLF.
1: All right, I cannot get you a light at North End of Homestead yet. 725 has to do one car at West Fraser to let you know as far as crossings, over.
0: All right, we appreciate that update.
1: All right, thank you. See you, CSXJ Spectra.
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0: say I take I-125, 28, enter in Dudley, Holmes is working, let me show permission.
1: Yes, Dudley, 347.
0: Okay. I-153, that way, 10-8, right there, sir.
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Flag, 898. 2528, Vance approach to Hill River, main track 260, 3047, northbound out. All right, leave them in the clear, back in the-

Sí.

0: Dick from the HR.
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0: Did you get that home agent 33?
1: Tell me that again.
0: Is that hump engine through 3 yet?
1: Yeah, he's already out of 3.
0: Alright, I'm going to get in there between 3 and 4, if that's all.
1: That'd be fine.

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1: Go ahead, Hornsby, over.
0: Yes, sir, we're going to be stopping with our bottom inside your limits, letting the 725 work ahead of us for a few minutes, over.
1: All right, understand. You got permission on that restart at 743 when he gets out of your way there, over.
0: I understand. Got permission for a restart at 723. Thank you.

0: Hanson, over. CSX J Hanson, over.
1: Yes, Major, wait, over.
2: 602, over.
3: Bring it on in, North Connection, ROE, West End, get your pickup from there.
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0: You cut it in when you're ready, 7-9-9.
1: Yes, sir. Switch at West Fraser's been line locked for main line, main to main, derails restored, and we're ready to head to the mill when we can. Over.
2: Switch line over main to main, derails restored to normal, correct, though?
1: That is correct.
2: All right. I'm ready to go to the mill. Thank you, over.
1: All right. Thank you, Robert.
2: Thank you, all. Jay Spetra.
3: Still on here, Jay?
2: I am. Who's this, over?
3: This is Maintainer Wade, over.
2: Go ahead, over.
3: Hey, can I get some time here in between South Line, South Way Cross on number one track? Oh.
4: Mark, see Derek, you're email.
3: This little T21 crossover there from El Street, over.
2: Are you in Coalfield 707, over?
3: Yeah, I can read you. I didn't think it took place till 800, over.
2: Okay, so are you putting in for an ATM or what, over?
3: Yes, that's correct.
2: Yeah, okay. Spectra.

0: Six, six, whatever.
1: I'm timing down my signals that I just lined up for these two trains that are coming. But let me see if they can take you and we may do something. But you can go and send it to me for now, I guess. So.
0: All right, I'll send
1: it up
0: to you right there, and we'll talk to them. We'll get moving here, and if they say anything,
1: they'll be over. Thanks, I got a train on number 2 track, but he's going to the yard. But anyway, here we go. Yeah.

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1: One on the phone, you're ready to send that.

0: Command 161.
1: 161, over.
0: Hey guys, take that three packer straight to the service center for me. The 3046 and the 3326 will stay there. At 7230, we're going to pair with the 8436 and come out with the hump a track off or two.
1: Take the head two in, get that 7000, bring it out with something.
0: Yeah, bring out 8436. He's got the master plan. I appreciate it, guys.
1: All right.
0: Gotcha, all right,
2: Tom. Adios.

0: safety one, ATL.
1: One safety one, permission out. Run through the L20. Your end should be lined, the other end will not be.
0: All right, you want to do an eight-way shop, I guess?
1: Yeah, because you got 150 on the other end of switching and also 190 down there.
0: All right.
2: 494, conduct open.
0: Yeah, come over to the other side, talk about your train.
1: Hey, Tara, PTI. Are you with 494 on the north? Yes, please.
3: Hey, Kevin, I'm right here. I'll get him around for the heading and he pick up the 13.
1: Disregard, PTI.

0: driving through you on 707. Wait on you here, or see if I can pull down Eastbound 220. Coming off of head two engines in Dublin 213, right? Yeah. When I'm forward to service center, I can pull down east end T-12.
1: Sir, I'm pulling down T-12.
0: All right, I'm pulling down.

0: Donald Tour, just sent y'all the ET1 there from NAS and Bowling number 2 track to the SAS at Jamestown on the main track.
1: I'm 25-28, clear.
0: I'll just see you in a second.

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0: 9674A, NAS Baller number 2 to SAS Jamestown on the main.
1: Line derailing the dirt.
2: That is it, sir.

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1: I didn't get to do it, Darryl.

0: St. Dispatcher G63924. 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Over. Dispatcher G63924, over.
1: 13.
0: Dispatcher G63924, over.
1: 639, over.
0: How much fuel you got, over?
1: 2,700 gallons, over.
0: On both of them, over.

0: 161, sir, presenter.
1: 602.
2: Go ahead for 602 there. 8000. Ah, damn, I get your ride. Pick you up.
1: Alright, now you want us to cut away, you want us to cut away and just leave the engine
2: there,
1: get
2: it
1: to go there.
2: Whatever you got time for.
1: Alright, appreciate it.
0: Y1 61 calling service center, over.

0: Tom.
1: Copy that. 7230 is westmost. I was told we'd bring that back out.
2: Yeah, I'm going to pick up that 8436, too.
1: Which way is it facing?
2: East.
1: Alright. We're going to be able to come off at 7230 and get on in and make a back to back.
2: Yeah, that's
1: fine. Alright, we hit the east end.
2: What's that train ID you bringing in?
1: I have no idea. Engine is, the bottom engine is 7230. We got this power out of local yard from what MTO Ricky told us to do.
2: Which one are y'all taking back out? 7230?
1: That's what we was told. Ricky said that he knew all about it.
2: That's right. Y'all dropping the 1972 and the 3240.
1: It's both the 2-inch we're dropping is both 3,000 units. There's not a 1972 in there.
2: 3217, 3240, I got it.

0: 7:25, 30.
1: East end down there, 161. Y'all come on in. Put them two. Drop them two in 73. Put a handbrake on East Motor.
0: West side of West Chester, fuel pump.
2: All right, 73.
0: Waiting on both of you, Chester folks.
1: Alright, thank you, Special. Number two to the single main of Mid-Q, southbound, 81 State Town.

0: 6 Hotel, your ride on the boulevard.
1: 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That's right. 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Yeah, I got me.

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0: Pass the bitch to pass Cooper, man. 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
0: Hey, you bring us some spray or something for this toilet, for the 7,000. We're gonna have to run from it when we're doing the humping. Just bring it out, get somebody to bring it out to 73.
1: Yeah.
0: All right, thank you.

0: Shalom.
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2: Verify that, it'd be 594 miles.
3: All right, I'm going to drop my derailleur.
1: Copy that,
3: over. My derailleur down, verify.
1: We'll do, over. Copy.

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2: Top of that, though.
1: Derailleur down, verify.
2: It'll do 5 9 will do over. Come on.

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1: Go ahead there, CSX Team Machinist Michael Powell.
0: Hey, they coming, but they got three instead of two. They all three good, over.
1: They're leaving back out with their top one.
0: Copy that. Machinist Powell out.
2: Okay, the double off this 13, bat 12.
3: That's right. T-13 to the signal. Don't forget about your 707. And if you will, go ahead and job brief with Robbie, please.
2: Oh, wait on air. Go ahead and job brief.
3: All right.
2: Yeah, I didn't know if I needed a signal to double back or not. I was going to look at it. Job brief.
3: Yeah, you will. And might even need the junction. So you probably won't give me a light on the junction. You'll have to talk to him.
2: All right. Going to job right now.

0: Miami Phoenix Service Center.
1: Go ahead, over.
0: Yes, sir. Bring in your hub set. 20.
1: All right, give me just a second. I got some movement going on. As soon as they clear out, I'll get you.
2: CSXJ, answer no.
3: Roger, M49430, CSXP797, job repo.
2: All right, guys, M49430, you got that dispatch bulletin 84447. I am showing Lambert and Epps for 525. You got 3 in the 797, 846, 826. You got 101 loads, 59 Italy, 17, 536 tons, 11577 feet. Got a force plate at the Charleston, no defection, which I'd ever not. Key train, no restrictions, PDC working. Trip off working in this county, expected to have DP tower, it's operational, please turn profile 70.3. Is that correct, though?
3: That's all correct. We do have a set off in Savannah, and Dublin, T-13 butted a train at 12, and T-12, and getting a set and release, and just be able to leave. Hopefully.
2: How many cars you got for rail link? Are all head in, over?
3: All head in, head 14 cars. Oh.
2: All right. Okay. How long do you think you'll be till you actually leave here an hour?
3: 30, 45 minutes. Just doubling on T-13 by the T-12 to the train and getting a set release and class 3 and leaving on.
2: Okay. Thank you, over.
3: All right. Thank you.
2: You're welcome, Spectra.
3: All right, job brief, conductor. Ready to start pulling you in. I'll go to 32 and talk to him while I'm pulling. And, roll over to 32 real fast.

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2: Caulfield answering, over.
0: Yes, sir, Mr. Caulfield. M49430-797 Lambert. Coming out of Wickross Yard, heading north, most likely east to the junction. Division in your 707 and pulling high, doubling back the train in T12 and then leaving.
2: That's right, EC1 number 96895, SAS Jamestown, Maine, SAS Rice Junction number 2.
3: That's correct, Kelly.
1: Regular.

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1: M 49430, Lambert answering you.
0: You say this is an M 49430?
1: That's right. 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
0: Hi there, M49430, lead engine 797, Mr. Lambert on the copy. This is Foreman M.A. Cofield on Jessup Sub. My men and equipment are in the clear. You have permission to proceed through my work authority between the milepost AN587.6 and the AN587.8, and also on the Jessup Sub from the ANA587.8 and ANA588.1. Maximum speed permitted for your train. Over.
1: Sir, Ms. Cofield, M49430, Lambert, CSXT797, has missed the 707 on Jessup Sub, limits to AN587.6, AN587.8, also ANA587.8, ANA588.1. Men and equipment clear, matching for our train. We said we will be pulling high, stopping, shoving back, and then leaving.
0: Hi, sir. Are you going to be coming back across the diamond southbound over?
1: No, sir. I'll be, once I'll be pulling high, I'll be doing a set release and then, going north or Brunswick Junction.
0: Sir, if you will, just give me a recall when you go to, after you do everything, you get ready to pull off. That's good. At 0835, 0835 hours, over.
1: All right. I'm saying permission is 0835 hours, and, we will give you a recall before we,
0: Take off, man.
1: I have permission to pull high and show back to the coupling. We'll call you back.
0: Okay,
1: Cofield
0: out.
1: You on this channel, Clark? All right, back with you, 494 conductor, on this channel.
3: City calling Daryl Steele.
4: Yeah,
3: I'm usually clear up at Dixie, like you were saying before.
4: Right, we're back in Dixie, and don't we begin to get some by at 494.
3: Okay, appreciate it. And do a report by Jamestown as you can. I guess the yard's going to take that 738.

That's great, right there.

CFX detector, milepost 624.0, no defect, repeat, no defect, total.

0: never been able to see them.
1: They're not nowhere.
0: Yeah, I hear you say we're clearing up. Is Dixie over?
1: Hey, what do you want us to do, over? I reckon Doug's in there and hold us for these trains to get by, and then we'll try to get back out and get over.
0: All right, it's been a minute. Won't get in Coda's order there. We'll

Whitman Clark, it's like 4,200 feet, right? 3 miles. Okay, south end.

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1: Derailer down, verify. 74 to the marker, tie you.
0: I 74, looking at a down derailer. 3 steps, 7230.

0: Base reset. 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
1: It'll be all right.

0: 6-39-24, former W.B. Hornsby, over.
1: Approach light, Haywood, 2-track, 209, south.
2: Go ahead, but Hornsby.
0: Good morning, Mr. Hornsby. You got Covington on the 2-39-24. I got lead in 3295, southbound. If I get permission to your work authority, please.
2: You kind of got walked on there a little bit. Try it again.
0: Covington on a G-639-24, lead engine 3295, southbound, please.
2: All right, give me one second, Mr. Covington. Call you right back.

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1: Alright, Mr. Horns, we understand Covington on the G639-24, lead engine 3295, has permission to your work authority on adjacent sub to AM583.5 to AM585.3, clear, maximum speed for my train, over.
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0: says XTO 7-38-10. Give me a cold feel, over.
1: Cofield answering up.
0: Yeah, Mr. Cofield, you got this. CSX. From 738 of the 30th, lead engine CSXT 9004, white copy, and over, coming up to the Nickel Street here. After Rick.
1: What was your lead engine?
0: 69,004.
1: So this is the L73839004, and White was on the copy, over.
0: Brent, Miss Hopefield.
1: Where are you headed? You just going south of the Diamond?
0: Yeah, south of the Diamond and ship back into the yard, more than likely.
1: Okay, give me just a second. We got one to stretch across the Diamond, but give me just a second.
0: Okay, Sam, we just come up here to the street.
2: 639-24, approach morning side, 3295 south.
1: Hi there, L73830, the lead engine 9004. Mr. White on the copy. This is Foreman M.A. Cofield on the Jessup sub. My men and equipment are in the clear. You will have permission to proceed through my work authority on the on the number two track between the milepost AN587.6 and the AN587.8, and also on the from the ANA587.8 to the ANA588.1, maximum speed permitted for your train, over.
0: Then it's AN587.8 to the AN587.8. Also on ANA587.8 and ANA588.1, all the tracks, both of them. I can see one of the trains.
1: Yes, sir, that is correct. At 0900, 0900 hours, over.
0: All right, 0900. If once we get stopped over there, I need to call you before we start sharing back.
3: Solution on 3, get ahead.
1: No, sir, you can, you're going to be shoving into the yard there, over.
0: That's correct.
1: No, sir, you don't have to give me a call back. I know you're going to be making that shove, over.
0: Thank you.
1: Yes, sir, I appreciate it. Cofield out.

0: 928 there, Mark.
1: 2928.
0: Yeah, we waiting on somebody here. We just killing time.
1: Killing time. Yeah, I was not on duty until 10 o'clock.
0: Okay, so let me ask you a question, if you don't mind, fine, sir.
1: Go ahead.
0: Yeah. How come those guys from Jacksonville get to tie their trains down and we don't? What's up with that?
1: The guys from Jacksonville. Guys from Jacksonville.
0: Anybody that comes out of Jacksonville that ties down to 208, 210, to 144, or anything we get called for going north.
1: You have more options to get around trains over there on the other side of the diamond.
0: I got you, bro. All right, Ben. We're talking.
1: And if your train fit at Southway Cross, I'd bring you down there and you could tie it down, but you don't fit at Southway Cross. And if you take it past Southway Cross, like down to Astoria or something like that, you guys are doing other tickets, so they told us not to take you to Astoria anymore, unless there's a special situation or something.
0: I got you, brother. So I appreciate the info.
1: Yeah, I guess you guys were putting in claims, is what they said, for going to Astoria. So they said no more taking southbounds to Astoria.
0: Yeah, I don't know why they're worried about that. Every time you put them in, they pay it. They take it back. So it's not like we're getting paid for it.
1: Yeah, I understand it.
0: All right, bud. We'll
1: holler
0: at you. We'll sit here and kill some time, bud.
1: Yeah, if I could run you to the story, there's nothing over there, so I mean, I would, but I also got trains coming up behind you, too, so it's, I got to make a route for them, too.
0: I got you, bro. I was just bending your ear for a second.
1: They're bent. They say bent over.
0: All right, we'll do.
1: All right, you help me get them.
0: All right, Ethan.

0: 38. Georgia train to R11, R11 east reverse.
1: R11, put it on the rear and reverse it. 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
0: Don't forget about your 707 whenever you get a signal.
1: We talk good. 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

0: the Motor City Service Center. 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
1: Right.
0: Oh,
1: test route.
0: Alrighty, here we go, over. Engine movers out.

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0: 86AL 73830. MA Cofield, over. Go ahead there, 738, over.
1: Cofield, I may have misunderstood you, but I'm on track number one coming across the diamond, over.
0: Copy that. We'll change that clear on track number one coming through, over.
1: Understand. We're going to change the track number one. All right, here we come, Mr. Cofield.
0: All right, so y'all be careful, Cofield out.

0: Right, we can see if any cat bags see something from Jamestown around towards the 97 route. I think he's got that 494 going on Brumwood Sub. He said he has one coming in the yard, might be able to make a way to get up there to that Brumwood Sub.
1: Is he going to take you on that side of it? He's got a train to one new going in the yard to go stacked to come in. Over.
0: Yeah, there's one stacked to come in the yard off the Jesse Sub. I'd like to know if we can get around there and be ready to try to go over the Brumwood Sub and see if have anything we can track to.
1: Hold on a second.
2: I see you out there, 541.
3: All right, then.
0: But I see something there. Put that on you, and then you said something there.

0: Dale, you still there?
1: Yeah.
0: He's going to run two in the yard, he says. I have to go over and talk to him so I can hear him. But anyway, he's going to run two in the yard, he says. But he plans on taking you. I've also got a 198 at Haywood. So report by or release as quick as you can, because he's going to come up there and swap crews and then go to, he's going to run him on the Jessup side. He goes towards the man as well.
1: I understand.
0: All right, here we go.
1: I'll release behind it, but I'll release behind it.
0: All right, here we go.

0: M691-29-695, got a clear, North Homestead, Maine,
1: southbound. M691, WP Hartsville.
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2: Okay, Mr. Hornsby, understand that M691-29-995, Savickas got permission to proceed through your working limits on the Jessup sub from AM583.5 to AM585.3, men equipment to clear, maximum speed permitted, over.
1: That's correct, 0936.
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5: Cofield answering, over.
4: Morning, Mr. Cofield. You got Covington on the G-639-24. I got a lead to 3295. I got a light into the yard. If I can get permission to your work at 30, just come across that diamond, over.
5: You said Covington, over.
4: That's right.
5: There, G-639-24, lead engine 3295, Mr. Covington on the copy. This is Foreman M.A. Cofield on the Jessup sub. My men and equipment are in the clear. You have permission to proceed through my work authority between the milepost AN587.6 and the AN587.8, also the ANA587.8 and the ANA588.1 maximum speed permitted for your train. Over.
4: All right, Mr. Cofield, I understand Covington on the G-639-24 has permission through your work authority on this Jessup sub, AN587.6, AN587.8, ANA587.8, ANA588.1, main equipment and clear, maximum speed, over.
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4: 0940, thank you, Mr. Cofield. Here we go.
5: Yes, sir, y'all be careful, Cofield out.
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2: entering WB Hornsby's working limits, southbound, just about.
6: Strict signal on the point, 5 car getting up, here we go.
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0: Going over to Clinton Point now on the 9004. I am going to stop before we get there to make sure our EOT is out of the way.

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1: Yeah, Mr. Cofield, M-691-29, got engine 995. The biscuits were southbound on its Jeff sub here. Brunswick Junction, straight in the yard, like permission to do your work authority.
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1: There, M69128, lead engine 995, Mr. Saviscus on the copy, this is Foreman M.A. Cofield. On the Jesset sub, my men and equipment are in the clear. You have permission to proceed through my work authority between the milepost AN587.6 and the milepost AN587.8. Also between the milepost ANA587.8 and the milepost ANA588.1, maximum speed permitted for your train, over.
2: Okay, Mr. Cofield, I understand that M691-29995, Saviscus got permission to proceed through your working limits on the Jesset sub from AN587.6 to AN587.8, also ANA587.8 to ANA588.1, men and equipment in the clear, maximum speed permitted, over.
1: Yes, sir, that's correct. At 0952 hours, over.
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1: Appreciate it, Cofield out.

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1: 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Out.
2: All right, go ahead, over.
0: All right.
3: Yeah, 1 minute.
0: You clear off. Car to come. 1,004.
4: 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Got a light into the yard.
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0: on the street to 9,000. 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
1: 8 Tower, PTI, over. 190, over there, walking toward tablet track, he's looking for a ride. All right, who else you talking to?
0: 738, 8 Tower.
1: 738.
0: All right, we'll be holding until about 3 or 4 cars back here. I don't know exactly how many, but where do you want those extra cars put in?
1: See if they'll fit in R8.
0: R8.
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1: Go ahead, Johnny Train.
0: You did say you wanted to spot a haunt yard there on the east end, right?
1: Yeah, the bottom car where your conductor's at.
0: Yeah, I'm just making sure. And then what was that other silliness you were saying about the power?
1: The power's on main track.
2: 39560.

0: General Steve Eagle.
1: Hey, Lance Noah.
0: Yeah, were you fit? Were you by the SAS thrust junction? Were you fit just in the US there, SAS to NAS over?
1: Yes, I should fit down there. We kind of make our way down. I had to open the other end of the track to get out on the sweep. Give us a problem on the north end of 1S call just this time.
0: The north end wouldn't open up the shuttle?
1: North end is dicky. It wasn't opening up. There wasn't nothing in here. So it should open up pretty instantly in 30, 45 seconds. But we give it the 10-minute timer and it still wouldn't open. So they got a signal checking it. We coming out south end now.
0: Put your request in, over.
1: I understand, over.
0: Dispatcher out.
1: See that. Yes, Mr. Mark, we'll fit in OS, and I'll release as soon as we're in OS there.
2: Boy, car, 13 out of 5, 4-0.

0: closed, yeah.
1: Yeah, it might fit.
2: 10 more, 329510.
3: Cofield answering, over.
4: Yes, sir. Service gang coming your way on the number 2 track, Officer Fitzgerald sub. We're trying to get to the present sub over there. Just need permission in your order there.
3: Okay, I'm fixing to give you permission, but now I do not have the 97 route, but I do have the Jessup Main where you'll be coming back out on it right there at Jenkins Street, over.
4: All right, copy that, over.
2: About 2 more cars at 1395 Jewel.
5: Duval.

0: Cofield to the surface and team, over. All right, go ahead, over. All right, this morning, MA Cofield on the Jeffet sub. Surface team, you have permission to enter my work authority and proceed through from the, between the milepost AN587.6, milepost AN587.8, also between the ANA587.8 and ANA588.1, maximum speed permitted for your equipment, over.
1: All right, I understand we got Cofield's permission between the AN587.6 and the 587.8. Also on the ANN587.8 to the 588.1, your permission, here we come when we get track, over.
0: All right, sir, that's good at 10:03, 1003 hours, over.
1: All right, 10:03, appreciate it.
0: Yes, sir, appreciate it, Cofield out.
1: Yeah, we only got it up to the connector there. We're supposed to be getting more tracks, so.
0: Yeah, he's giving it to you right now.
2: M38, it's not going to fit in that eight, is it?
3: Just said we're not gonna fit in eight.
2: I'm sticking 10 for now, and then I'll pick him up on with my next hump engine going around.
4: Hey, dispatcher, answer.
5: 494-30
4: and
5: 797. 494-30, over. Sir, we had a sub on the rear going down to 72, and I just stopped and set them down to. What's going on with the rear? Coming back up, I got 64 in the rear now. Rear is dropping pressure.
4: I had to switch towers from the beginning half there. You say it's just your air pressure's been going down in the rear, but you haven't got an emergency.
5: That's correct, yeah. It never went in emergency, just going down on the rear. From the VP to the EOT, flow was staying around 48 to 50. Dropping down to 72 on the rear, so I stopped. Set them down to see if it'll come back up. Pumping up.
4: You can't just stop to get it pumped back up. But it's steadily increasing right now.
5: Rear is 64, low to 93. Coming back up, low.
4: Gotcha. How far are y'all from that signal to get back over on the Nick Nihana?
5: Head end of the 598.1.
4: I don't know. 2 miles. 10 miles. Head end of the 600.2. I gotcha. We're stopped, still waiting for air. Is it alright if I go hard that J? You never want to take that signal back because I got 138 coming.
5: Yes, sir. I'm taking it back. And,
4: all right, yeah, I appreciate it.

0: Ouais.
1: Good man, at 3 step 3295.
2: That's a good man. Be right back with you.
1: You got a ride back there?
0: I am.
3: Southbound,

0: Come here, one fitty. Okay, appreciate it. Y19 is leaving through that hand throw. Now you'll have to stop lining it back in it, please.
1: I understand.
0: Got your new microphone, and we'll get your work order going to F2.

0: there. You done got the bronzer sub, or are you getting it now? Yeah, I didn't know if we needed to jump in the ice house switch right here or not.
1: That's out service center. 14-62-7099. 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Total axle 6. End of trans.
0: Frank Lander, AMA. Hopefield over.
2: Cofield answering over.
0: Temper regulator, period work order over.
2: Period work order at 10-11, 1-0-1-1 hours over.
0: 10-11, which should help. Figure it out.
3: Just a second, 150. I'm trying to find somewhere to get them to put them.
2: All right, so I'll be creeping down to a stop here.
0: Got that. I'm going to park back on the side across.
3: Wow, 150, 61 from the west end, 61, couple of shows. You're just dropping them three and leaving, huh?

0: 150s.
1: Go ahead, over.
0: He said drop those three, and you'll have to keep that 4014. He's got some more moves for you, but y'all go ahead and take lunch when you get in here.

0: 691 from Mission out of 3 on the tunnel to the shop.
1: Through the tunnel to the shop. Here we go. Thank you.
2: JAD Veteran.
3: JAD DC Steedley here. Can you read me over?
2: I got you there, Mr. Steedley.
3: Yes, sir. I put this permit in, but they wouldn't give me east and west here from Brunswick Junction, and they hung a diamond there. I got to put south. I don't know if that'll work or we need to do it by paper, but trying to get this equipment around. Going to try to surface on some of these slow orders over here on the Brunswick surface out.
2: You got the one you just put in for the, I'm just about to go holler at that 494 to get their headed milepost.
3: Yeah, if I put in south direction, it won't give you an east direction. I just didn't know if we need to cancel or do it by paper or what's going on with this 8-dam.
2: You're good. It's working.
3: Roger.
2: Yeah, let me go, I need to go hard at him, I can get it confirmed and sent back to you.
3: All right, thank you.
2: Cheers, yeah. Yeah, what's your head and mile post? I got Mr. Steedley that wants to follow y'all up to that Brunswick sub.
4: Right now we are stuck at 860-600.3. We got an air problem. I just did a crankbait that day. Waiting on the slow. We're rear of the 58. I'm waiting on the slow to get high out of the full
5: volume on PCI to A tower.
0: Go ahead, PCI.
2: So we're still waiting on slow to get up. The, going to do a pump.
0: 209, I believe he's going to swap out.
4: Yes.
2: So let's go channel one.
0: That card will.
2: I mean, Mr. Steely's behind you, but I don't think he's got anybody that can hop off the track. I can try and give him a shout for it.
4: Car's over
0: there, something like that.
4: Passed a set release and train
0: check and
4: leaving.
0: These hands are back in the VL 738. Just, we're going to keep these in the head there. We're going T12.
2: Anybody out there to help you out?
0: Yeah, T12.
4: We're in the 58. Slow this down. Pull it down.
2: I gotcha. Let me go to try and get somebody to help you, and then if y'all got it back up in time and think it's all set, give me a shout.
0: T12.
2: Okay, here we go.
0: Right. Yeah, 9,000 volts.

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1: 9430 Avenue.
0: Yeah, they want y'all to also call mechanic while you're at it, just in case.
2: 3-step is a pile on 3295.
1: All right.

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2: All right, unit clear, leave it clear, get the heat.
3: Donnie and Troy just sent y'all one from SAS Brunswick Junction, Brunswick Sub, to the EAS North End of Nahanna on the Brunswick Sub main, going east direction over.
2: Three still, 3295. Copy that.
1: All right, here we go.
2: M691, Rice Yard Service Center.
1: Go ahead.
2: Got two motors on your west end, open.
4: Sever, Jetson Sub to the Brunswick Sub at Brunswick Junction. Eastbound now, out.
3: Sorry, I reckon he'll be on Brunswick Sub. We'll go to 66 double.
1: Two more, one, Eden.
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2: G639,
3: head down and take a signal. I'm working on getting you a light.
2: Okay.

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0: 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Maintainer to 8th Hour Road.
1: 8th Hour Road.
0: Yeah, do we got a few minutes there on the east? Anything in or out? We're going to 66. You all cleared OS there, clear to Jeff and sub, right?
1: Right, it's correct now.
0: All right, going to 66.
1: 5-6-6. Yeah, 5 minutes. You got it.
0: All right, we're good.
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1: go ahead, Mr. Station.
0: Alright, I'll just let you know, I'm off the track of history on your body, so just fall to your spirit, AJ.
1: I understand you off here. Thanks, sir. I
0: appreciate you guys. Say about that.
2: Go ahead, homie.
0: Yeah, they threw you.
2: Yes, sir. I've been right here waiting on you in 75 track.
0: Alright. Give it to me. I'm standing here by them.

0: M691 at Service Central.
1: Already had it. Line itself was off. Then we'll go home back down.
2: To work order?
1: Yeah, we ain't got no work order.

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1: Yes, a roadway cleared up down there.
0: Yeah, I just talked to him.
1: Thank you.
0: I'm just clear, and I don't know before we.

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0: All right.

0: talk to me, Rob.
1: Yes, sir. I'm all loaded up, 75, ready to go west if I can.
0: Y'all pull down P20, let me get this hump set by you and I'll bring you in.
2: Alright, swing high for the hump set.
0: Hey, he's going to B Tower, so you're going to pull down P20.
3: I'm not going to P Tower, I'll be headed back through the tunnel or see.
0: Okay, I'm going back through the tunnel. 209, 20. Alright, you're clear to go, Rob. Yeah, just pull high there, 691-35, from the main to the number 2 track, southbound.
4: High 150, service center.
0: Yes, sir.
4: Where do you want us to leave this 44 thing? Beat lunch.
0: You fouling down there?
4: Yeah, that's right. It's fouling.
0: Hang on just a second. You got room in 2 next to you?
4: No.
0: Just put it on the west end of 6 whenever Rob gets by there.
4: All right.

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1: No defects on the M20928, no defects.
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0: I got a light down here at West Waycross.
2: Kevin, you call us?
3: Say again.
2: Yeah, I couldn't tell. Did you call us?
3: No.
2: I don't think.
3: 8 Tower Grain Train, line in Southside. Go to 64, talk to B Tower. I think he's going to run you through F5. Power goes to FO6.
0: 64.
4: Hello, Donnie. I'm on the bus. You'll be right there. We're running through here.
3: Yeah, you're going to run through F5, going to FO6 to the east end.
0: All right, here we go.
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3: Not 100% there, Donnie. You want to roll in a minute and get checked, that's fine. I think one of them was kind of, I heard six, five or six, some crazy number, and one of them was a little lower.
4: Yeah, he had this one on 7. I'm going to roll up to it right here and then get a start.

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0: 602 Tower's on the east.
1: Service Santa Clara, your west end derailed.
2: No, over. Are y'all coming from the east or west? That 602 fire is on your east end? Alright, just follow that 691 in. When they get in the clear, couple to them and holler back at me before you go back out. I gotta get Bobby out of three. Four, just drop that 602 fire on them when they clear up. Copy that 691. 161 is going to come in behind y'all. Just look out for them. They're going to couple 2-2 y'all when y'all clear up.
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2: You're on that.

0: No, that 602 fire is only two of them, right? Oh, Lord. You mind putting that 5408 and 2 for me and then take them other 2 to 4? Just leave them all in 2 if it's that big of a deal.
1: They tired of PTI. Go tie down.
2: Tie it down?
1: That's right.
2: All right.
1: Go to Lane, pick up 541, please.
2: We'll be on the other side of that road crossing before Lane.
1: Okay.

0: 5, 9, 1.5.
1: Cool. I think I'm going to try to put them all over there when we're done.
2: Where's he at? Yeah, I just pulled up to you here. I'm right at the GP.
1: One more time. All I heard was a pinfall.

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Once you get in two, I'm going to slip out past you out of three now.

Ryan said he'll have you lined out, Noah, once you get, we get in the clear.

5408, and them two behind that 5408 is going to be 795. They finna come out here and get on them. Got a handbrake on it?

0: Breaking away from that 5408, leave my front, 795. That's going to be 795 power. Alright, and then whenever y'all are done with that, you're going to have to put that 8436 back in 61. And when 795 leaves out of 2, that 7230 goes back to 2 because it's bad.
1: SX detected.
0: Josh.
1: Niner 1.5. No defects. Repeat. No defects.
0: Did it go through 51 there, Jimbo?
1: Detector out.

0: So, are you in the clear out there for 603, leave out of 51? All right, going out, 603. Yeah, clear to go.
1: And Bob?
0: Yeah. Yes, Bobby.
1: Busy. Westbound, eastbound.
0: Eastbound.
1: Eastbound.

0: Morning, sir. M20928 at Ballon. Ready to give you a job brief and get permission to pull from where we stand. Over.
1: What's your fuel levels up?
0: Got about 1,600 gallons in each locomotive on the head.
1: Okay, TO working, PTC working them?
0: Yes, sir. PTC is operational.
1: All right, well, come on, signal location, and I'll let Robbie know you're ready.
0: All right, sir, signal location going south. You'll be talking to Jay. We appreciate you having a great day. Stay safe.
1: No problem. Yeah, there's nothing there, so if you don't get a signal in the next few minutes, call it to JU.
0: Roger that. We will, sir. Thank you.
1: Okay, and you guys have a great day. Over.
0: You too, sir. Stay safe.
1: That's no fun, over.
0: Well, then be reckless.
1: Like a Scotsman, over.
0: Hey, you see my kid down there in Miami, haven't you?
1: Yeah, and Boston, too.
0: Hey, they just took up the whole East Coast, sir.
1: That's right, that's right. Anyway, here we go. Y'all have a good one.
0: Thank you, sir. Have a good day.
1: You too. Thank you, JVM.

0: Yes, got Engineer 928. I got Engine 7235 at 7235, Engineer Ogden. We have a girl on this Fitzgerald sub. We want to go south toward Jacksonville on a number two track through your authority, Earl.
1: Officer, are you ready to copy?
2: I am ready, okay.
1: Hi there, M20928, lead engine 7235, Mr. Ogden on the copy. This is Foreman M.A. Cofield on the Jessup sub. You have permission to proceed through my work authority on the number two track only, between the milepost AN587.6 and the AN587.8. Also on the Jessup sub, between the ANA587.8 and the ANA588.1, maximum speed permitted for your train. Over.
0: Cofield, Ogden on the M209 with engine 7235. I understand you've got permission to work authority on that Jessup subdivision for the AN587.6, AN587.8, also on the ANA587.8 to the ANA588.1. Number two track, only southbound direction. Been equipment and clear, max speed permitted for the train. Over.
1: Yes, sir, that is correct. At 10:55, 1055 hours. Over.
0: All right, 10:55 on the authority. Thank you, Mr. Cofield.
1: Yes, sir. Y'all be careful. Appreciate you. Well, hell, Cofield out.
3: Well, the Gibson come down to you, you're already going over. Is that right, over?
4: That's

Clear it up, we can go.

0: ขึ้นมาเป็นลำดับขึ้นไป
1: start off at the bottom, got a ring. That's it, got a ring, I'll get a break in.
2: Well, 795, ain't that?
1: Over.
2: Come out the west end, go toward the beat tire, run the loop.
1: It ain't so.
2: Yeah, it's so.
1: All right, come on.
2: All right, thank you.
3: CS-16 answering, over.
4: M-209-28 outbound, G.
3: All right, guys, so they're working between Braganza and Haig till 1,300 hours today, but they've also got North Braganza to South Braganza, both main end siding, till 11:30, so definitely be at least 11:30 till I can get you something at North and Braganza. Could be later, and I definitely won't get you one at South Braganza till 1,300 if they clear on time, that is, over.
4: Understood, sir. We have something to report to you about this locomotive, over.
3: What's that, over?
4: Yes, sir. The inbound crew, those brilliant Manchesters that can't read at a high school level, apparently didn't know Rule 206.12 applies when you come all the way from Manchester with an EOT that's telling you it has a low and or dead battery, over.
3: So the EOT's got a low or dead battery, over?
4: Well, right now it's dead, and we have front to rear no communication, over.
5: At 10,286 on length, tons 13,000 something. We are key train, 158 cars, two locomotives, hand brakes applied on cars and locomotives and tested. Track features curve, flat, weather's clear and hot, date 6/30/26, 1058 pounds, and reverser has been removed.
3: Okay, it's all recorded. And you got a ride, I guess, over?
5: Yes, sir. They send somebody out here to grab
3: it. Okay, well, fun talking again. Have a good rest of the day.
5: All right, man. You too.
3: Thank you.

0: dead, he got no communication. Is that right, over?
1: That is affirmative, and also, again, it was delivered to us this way from the Manchester crew, over.
0: Okay, all right. I don't know if they got the one to do anything with it, or I guess you'll be 30 mile an hour. I don't know, over.
1: All right, sir. Well, if we've got the time, maybe we could talk to Waycross and we can get it swapped out with a good one.
0: Yeah, they probably want to do it over here on the A&A side, though, because there's a 198 behind you there. So I guess if you want to pull over here, can I take down Central Astoria for now, at least, over?
1: All right, sir. That'll work, and we'll contact the tower and talk to them about getting a replacement EOT, over.
0: I'm taking down a Central Astoria, over.
1: Understood. Taking down the signal at the south end of Astoria, over.
0: All right, over.
1: All right, we appreciate you, Jay. You have a good day.
0: Thank you, Spectro.
1: N20928 outbound,
2: A
1: tower.
2: Outbound, is that an airlight?
1: Say again, sir.
2: Is that an airlight?
1: Yes, sir. Sure it is. It's delivered to us this way, over.
2: Just shows dead battery.
1: That is affirmative. All the way from Manchester, apparently, over.
2: Okay, we'll get it changed. That Port Astoria.
1: Yes, sir. Pulling down to Astoria. We appreciate it, sir.
2: Come on.
0: CSXJ answer, no. CSXJ answer, no.
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0: Hello.
3: 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AM-576.3. Gilman Road. One arm broke.
0: That's right, over. Thanks, Spectra.

0: 738, Johnny Cairo.
1: 738.
0: Yes, sir. Ready to go out of this two track. And line up 212, over.
1: 212, as long as roadway clears, they drop the derails, you got permission to pull the 212.
0: I appreciate it. Thank you.

0: 209, enter an MA code field work authority on the number 2 track. Taking 8587.8, southbound direction 9.
1: G train to A Tower. We got a side down to 5. See, you had a ride coming for me?
2: Yeah, she's dropping my hump conductor off on the hill right now, and she's headed your way.
1: Plus 3A, sir.
2: 603.
3: I need to come out east way 12 or 13, and I got to DP my motor.
2: All right, permission out. Head your train and DP your motor.
4: 2530,
5: over.
4: Are y'all clear of Gillen Road crossing now at the 576.3, over?
5: Yes, sir, we're clear of that. We're at the, yeah, we're at 578.3, head south.
4: All right, thank you. See you, Secretary Spectra.

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1: 19 out of PTI. Whenever you get back, I guess, from 541, 198, you're going to need a swap. 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

0: Daisy, Sunshine 494.
1: CS6J, Epson, over. CS6J, Epson, over.
0: Yeah, 94, is he on the JU channel?
1: Go ahead, over.
0: JD, the faster answer.

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2: 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Fix the car. I got it. 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
1: 0 7 0 0 0 0 0 0 0 0 0 0 0 0 0 0 0 0 0 0 0 0 0 0 0 0 0 0 0 0 0 0 0 0 0 0 0 0 0 0 0 0 0 0 0 0 0 0 0 0 0 0 0 0 0 0 0 0 0 0 0 0 0 0 0 0 0 0 0 0 0 0 0 0 0 0 0 0 0 0 0 0 0 0 0 0 0 0 0 0 0 0 0 0 0 0 0 0 0 0 0 0 0 0 0 0 0 0 0 0 0 0 0 0 0 0 0 0 0 0 0 0 0 0 0 0 0 0 0 0 0 0 0 0 0 0 0 0 0 0 0 0 0 0 0 0 0 0 0 0 0 0 0 0 0 0 0 0 0 0 0 0 0 0 0 0 0 0 0 0 0 0 0 0 0 0 0 0 0 0 0 0 0 0

25-30, lead engine 898, Willis on the copy, coming back to you northbound, excuse me, southbound, over.

0: All right, L725, lead engine 898, Mr. Willis has permission to enter deputy on his work authority on the Jessup sub, AM583.5 to AM585.3, men equipment to clear, authorized speed, over.
1: All right, I understand Willis on this 725-30, lead engine 898, has permission through Hornsby's working limits on the Jetson sub, AN583.5, AN585.3, men equipment in the clear, all tracks, maximum speed, over.
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1: 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I should say go ahead, start sending them to DP. What's that number? I'll write it down.

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1: You broke up. 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

0: to a 928 to 60, 7235, south, destroy your southbound track, to your southbound.
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0: In 4 weeks, right there.
1: 408.
0: Yeah, when the chop man turns us loose, we're ready to come out. When we can.
1: Alright, 408 from Mission out on the tunnel.
0: I got permission out on the tunnel. 7 to 9, right? Pin.
1: You're in 603. Okay.
2: You can get it now, Josh. I can write it down.
1: This is 720, same crew working.

0: Julian 603. Okay.
1: He can get it now, Josh. I can write it down.
0: Same crew working.
2: Same crew working.
0: That's right.
2: 1148.
3: 1120. 585.7. Are you just light engines over?
2: Yes, sir. Engine light.
3: Thank you. I got track, man. I guess you're south of the AM577.8 little prompt behind you, right?
2: That's correct. Where is it? Yeah, 585.8 right now.
3: All right. Chase Petro.
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5: 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St. Lead or North Connection?
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2: Right, short 8 Tower.
0: Coming up, Dairy Queen there, number one.
2: Alright, I'm ready for you. Probably slide in the back way.
0: Alright, slide in the back way. Thanks, sir.
2: Okay, so.

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1: 5 8 Bruce, Russell Junction. L72530 to Mr. Cofield, over.
2: Cofield answering, L72530, over.
1: 408 service center.
0: Cofield got lead engine 898, Willis on the copy, southbound on this Jessup sub going into the yard, over. T20 from the feet tower.
3: Okay, come on, T20 does it.
0: T20 does mine. I don't watch 603 work.
2: My men and equipment are in the clear. You have permission to proceed through my work authority between the milepost AN587.6, AN587.8, and the ANA587.8, and the ANA588.1 maximum speed permitted for your train. Over.
0: All right, Willis on the L72530, lead engine 898. Got Mr. Cofield's permission through his working limits on the Jessup sub from the AN587.6. AN587.8, also from the ANA587.8 to the ANA588.1, men equipment in the clear, max speed, over.
2: Yes, that's correct, it's 1128, 1128 hours.

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1: That's right, we linked up now.
0: Yes.
2: This is HDL 725, Reed Street, this is Brunel, intermittent Coatfields, working limits. Southbound.
1: Radio.

0: Rudy, just letting you know the L-738 was going to come off the North Connection, and our first stop would be between the switches there and up the Nova.
1: Okay, between the switches and up then, okay, that's the only work going north of?
0: Then we got to set off 7 at Premium Peanut. That'll be it. Then they'll be together after I leave. Douglas Asphalt.
1: It's getting hot out there, isn't it?
0: Enough, I ain't going to lie to you, but we ain't got but 27 moves to make when we get to Fitzgerald, so it's never ending.
1: Yep. Yeah, I'm ready for it. I got you stacked. There's a train that died on number 1 track there. They were between Jamestown and Lang, so I'm going to cross you over there at Rice Junction to get you around that. But waiting on the 198 to change crews, and then he'll be going to Savannah. But he's got you blocked right now at the moment.
0: Yeah, we're looking at him now. Stop in Nicholas Street. All right, appreciate it.
1: All right, is there a compound crew here?
0: I don't know about that, man. We just pulled around here, so I don't know.
1: Okay. Well, anyway, when they get a clear look for a signal.
0: All right, thank you.
1: Thank you, and Teddy out.
2: When you throw down switch, we'll go to 66.

0: come in, Jim.
1: Yeah, let's go to 66.
2: I'll get them all.

0: Foot, I'm on. All five, I'm on.
1: Clear line back, catching up in two. I'll be under four.
0: All release, five. All five, I'm on. 2-8. You may go and set it out now with the DP together. Wait till I double lined up.
2: You probably best go ahead and do it now.
0: No,
2: go ahead and do it.
0: I could break this 7130. Alright, I'm finna untie this. Hold it out here.
1: Ride 38. Right, 10 more looks.
0: Still got a 3-step there on the 7138.

0: park down there at the end, man. Whatever's best for you, I'll pull up to you.
1: Zero down, verify 74, two, go. Yeah. 725.
2: Yeah, bring it away.
1: Okay.
2: I got it.

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1: 408.
0: Sir, doubling 7 over to 9, DP on top of 9, correct?
2: 3 more, 7138.
1: Yeah, that's right.
3: Got 3 steps.
1: 38. Josh, 795 is going to squeeze on 11.
2: Alright. One below. 71.
3: Car effect to the

0: don't ride quick line back to there, come on back there, no.
1: Good for 20, backing up 10, said 130.
2: No, just clear, backing up, good for 20, backing up 10, riding, 7138.
3: Hey, Tower to PTI, you got 198.
4: Yeah, I'm swapping them at Nichols.
3: Okay, thank you.
2: What do you say, Josh?
1: Release clear, riding, here we go. Getting ahead, looking out.
5: Clear that east empty rail.
6: Y'all out there moving south, over.
0: That is correct.
6: I was going to take y'all to get in the clear dice house now, over.
0: Maybe 15 minutes, 20 minutes.
6: All right, now here we go. That's right.
0: All right, we're good.

0: many times between here and there, Roy?
1: How many? Probably 5 and 6.
2: Come back for them. There's going to be a minute. I still got to set this TV up.
3: Hi,
4: 38,
3: just you have a ride to 6:15, just down there. 37. All right. Got the runaround hose installed, mechanical's clear, got conductor back on the head, everybody ready to go.
5: It's line for that, across that turntable, ready to come across it.
0: Yep, just check for that green light.
5: All right, everybody should come across.

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1: Don't forget about Mr. Holmes.
2: That's right.
0: Three steps, 7138. Please be clear, AM breakaway 7130.
3: Are we still lined up?
0: Yes, that's correct, still lined up.
3: I'll get up. You break away.
0: That'd be on the phone.
4: You think back with you, Jimmy.
3: Alright, I'm up ahead outside.
0: Out of Brian 7138.
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0: that's good, 7-138.
1: Awesome.

0: 96 to answer, though. Outbound Corral 9829, I got that bulletin 85300. I am showing Ramirez and Lewis for 1045. You've got two engines, 901833. You've got four loads, 36 MPs, 2538 tons, 7,031 feet, got enough horsepower. Get to Savannah, no defection, which out of effort, not a key train, no restrictions, PTC working. Trip off working and his count day inspected, all hit in power, no to do train here in Savannah, correct though?
1: Yes, sir, that's all correct.
0: All right, I think you're there. We gotta go to Jessup Sub, but I can't get you there quite yet. The Brunswick Sub is blocked off, but anyway, all right, over.
1: All right, I'm standing.
0: We're
1: going to Jessup, holding up this one.
0: All right, thank you, over.
1: Thank you.
0: That's right. CSX James Fletcher to Ben Davis, over.
2: Hollered at you, Ben.
3: I can't hear nothing.
0: So?
3: Y'all tell us on the telephone.
2: I'm barely making out of myself.

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2: 30. All right, we're going into Seidman Homestead.
3: I'm going to pull past and then back in.
2: That's right, yep. I'm going to go ahead and put these 2 on.
3: All right, Jim.
1: Copy, check. In 2 on the phone. Square 3. Airdrop 338-6, back 1, couple.

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Stay up. Guard, sir, 3 stay up. 3 stay up, signal 138. 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
1: 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Yeah,
2: Big D.
1: Hey, we're slipping at 11 now. Call mine.
2: All right, slipping up. Slipping out
0: of the wind.
2: Just. Still in isolate. 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

0: Come back on my end, let me know. Yep, just come back on my end, 97805. NAS North and Homestead Siding, SAS South and Homestead Siding. Switches line for our movement to go into the siding. All right, here we go. He's back on. All right, good for 20. 20.
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1: We're all inside there, Ben. 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
2: All right, everything's inside and releasing the main. 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
2: Yeah, I need to attach to the crew, get the 3-5.
1: You attach to the 209, we need the 7235. 3-step is in place, so.
0: Okay. 513, 7138.

0: my three, I'm clear. 603 8 tire, ready to swing.
1: 603 double O.
0: Yeah, good boy. 120
2: car. Swing to
3: Mayhead, 120 car. Connor Spectre, M209. Hey, Connor
4: 9 car couple.
5: Three step on the 1970.
4: Yes, sir, everything looks good. 62 pounds on the bottom.
3: To the max, y'all good to go.
4: You are in the clear detach. Appreciate the help there, Connor Spectre.
3: Yes, sir, y'all.

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1: Hi, Tom. Hi, Tom. MTO Brown. Okay, hey, Tyler, PTI. Get caught up 408 on the north. He's going to need a ride.
0: 90.
1: Hey, Tyler, in 408, I know I told you T12. That was just 738 gone. Let's double up T10.
0: We'll go T10.
1: That's right.
2: 98 and the 738 will be gone. We're still waiting on him.
1: Waiting on him. He should be rolling.
2: Yeah, should be.

0: 6 dispatch Ransom, over.
1: JE, this is M20928, over.
0: Go ahead, over.
1: Yes, sir, we got a functional EOT, everything is right and tight here on 209, over.
0: Alright, God, I'll take it down to Main at Braganza to wait on the maintenance weight bunch. Here we go. While I got you, I do have an EC1 to give you a line 5A, over.
1: Alright, sir, stand by. Let me get my boot.
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3: 60.
1: Alright, sir, we're at the ANA 591.5 DC Newman on the copy. Lead locomotive 7235, sir.
0: Alright, here we go to line 5A. Line 5A, EC1 is 97859, 07856. ANA 591.5, M20928 and 7235, DC Newman, circle line 5A. Do not see the following speed. 25 over 25, that's 25 MPH on the main track between milepost ANA 604.6, that's ANA 604.6. And milepost ANA 605.1, that's ANA 605.1. Signs no, RLF, over.
1: Alright,
0: 30
1: EC1 number 97859, dated 06-30-2026, location ANA 591.5. Train ID M20928, Lee Locomotive CSXT7235, DC Newman on the copy, circle line 5A. Do not exceed the following speed, 25 over 25 on the main track between milepost ANA 604.6 and milepost ANA 605.1, signs no, RLF, over.
0: That's right, 25 on the main from 604.6 to ANA 605.1, a half a mile long there. That's correct. Okay, effective 1210, RLF, over.
1: Understood, okay and effective at 1210 RLF. We appreciate you, sir.
0: All right, thank you.
1: You have a good day.
0: You too, dispatcher.

That's what I was wondering. Are you clear of the highway? Yeah, I was thinking about going in there with all this, but if we go in there engine light, it'll put the St. Mary's on the bottom. It'll be a little easier to work St. Mary's, I guess, won't it?

0: Dispatcher, I 198-29, over.
1: 198, go ahead, over.
0: What's y'all status, over?
1: We didn't know. We had a light up there, over. We ready to
0: move. Okay, y'all can't see it from where you're at, over?
1: No, it's on the other side of the trees there. And we got two work authorities ahead of us, so the gate never came down.
0: Yeah, I'm waiting on you, over.
1: All right, here we go.
0: That's
2: right. This is Exit 198-29 to a farm in Cofield.
3: Cofield answering, I-198-29, over.
2: Sir, I-198-29, got an engine 901 near Ramirez. Electric in the back. Coming off this number two track and headed towards the Jessupville.
3: All right, did you say engine 901?
2: That is correct, over.
3: All right, who's copying?
2: Ramirez, over.
3: All right, there, I-198-29, lead engine 901, Mr. Ramirez on the copy. This is Foreman M.A. Cofield on the Jessup sub. My men and equipment are in the clear. You have permission to proceed through my work authority on the old 97 route, or excuse me, the number 2 to the old 97 to the main, between the milepost AN587.6 and the milepost AN587.8. And also on the from the ANA587.8 and the ANA588.1, maximum speed permitted for your train. Over.
2: All right, sir, Mr. Cole, we understand I-198-29, engine 901, Ramirez does have his permission here on AN587.6, AN587.8, and also on the ANA587.8, ANA588.1. Some equipment are in the tail. We do have permission to this number 2 to go 97. Who's the gentleman's name?
3: Yes, sir, that is correct. At 1215, that's 1215 hours, over.
2: That's a good copy of 1215. I appreciate it. Have a good day, sir.
3: Y'all do the same. Be careful. Cofield out.

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1: Go ahead,
0: you on the move?
1: That's right, we pulling over.

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1: 971-38, let you know when to cut them in.
2: WB Hornsby, over.
1: DP, pick back up, cut it in when you're ready,
3: 71-38. Yeah, Hornsby, over.
2: Yes, sir, good afternoon. I-198-29, engine CSXT 901. 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
1: Alright, I-198-29, this is 1691, Ramirez, this is WB Horn, speed, permission on Jessup, AM583.5 to AM585.3. 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

0: Troy, just he's there, stop short up front with you. I'm going to talk to G.
1: Talking to me, Darren.
0: I'm telling Troy to ease down there in front with Junction. Hold short it. We talk to Jay there and get the block, get around and get the ice house.
1: Back there.
0: I was just telling Troy to stop short to Brunswick Junction there until we get a block over.
1: Oh, we'll copy that.
0: All right.
2: CSX dispatch, answer no.
3: 603. 30, Rob, ready, job brief, ready.
2: All right, guys, let's see here, M60330. You got that bulletin 85280. Gibson and Douglas for 1030. Two engines, 7138873. 137 loads, 51 empties, 19425 tons, 11143 feet, got enough horsepower. To get to Winston, no detection inside of effort, you are key trained, no other restrictions, PDC work-ins, rub work-ins, county inspected, you have DP tower. It's operational pressure, approval 5.3, is that right, O?
3: That's correct. Both engines showing over 5,000 gallons. Boat is on its way to the head. Got an arm to light and due to class 3, O.
2: All right, guys, let me know what you're doing with all that later, and I'll give you an EC1 also. Thank you, over.
3: All right, I understand. You going to give us a light around the side wire?
2: Yeah.
3: I appreciate you.

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1: 15, 1-5.
0: Okay, you got the signal now ready to come off, over? Guys, here we go, over. QJ Spectra.

0: know if you want to do this old tire driver yet, man.
1: Did you say, Jeremy?
2: There you go.
1: Come on.
0: Troy, over.
3: Yeah.
0: If I'm tired, they're probably going to go back the other way. They said they're going to have a Brandt truck and car tie up in ice house.
3: Come back over.
0: Probably going to go to Hoboken to tie up because they're going to put some Brandt truck and cars in the ice house. Over.
3: Copy that. All right. Going back the other way. Over.
0: Donnie, you copy that? Over.
4: No defects. No defects. Total axle 3 9 6. End of transmission.
1: Yes.

0: your limits. Coming off the south Y here. Go southbound.
1: Over.
2: Should be good. Yeah, Jay, I talked with Mr. Ben. We're going to take him to Ward. Hoboken, don't worry about the ice house. He said he's going to need the whole track over.
1: All right. How long is it going to take you to be in the clear at Hoboken? Over.
2: Say about 25, 30 minutes at least. Over.
1: Chase, dispatcher up.
2: Thanks, sir. See that.
3: Made you say that's enough?

0: 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Over.
1: 60330, answering. Over.
0: Hi there, M, 60330. Lead engine 7130. Mr. Gibson on the copy. This is Foreman M.A. Cofield on the Jessup Sub. My men and equipment are in the clear. You have permission to proceed through my work authority between the milepost AN587.6 and the milepost AN587.8. Also, between the milepost ANA587.8 and the milepost ANA588.1, maximum speed permitted for your train. Over.
1: I understand. Got permission through M.A. Cofield's working limits on milepost AN587.6, 587.8. Milepost ANA587.8, 588.1, the Jessup Subdivision. All men and equipment in the clear, maximum permitted speed for our train on that M60330 lead locomotive city 138. Is that correct?
0: Yes, sir, that's correct. 1231, 1231 hours, over.
1: 1231, we may end up needing a restart. I'll let you know when you got an arm and light up, over.
0: Officer, after you arm that light, give me a shout, over.
1: Saying that's the arm and light, give you a shout. Thank you, sir.
0: Appreciate it. Cofield out.

0: City calling the X6067. Yeah, I got a taxi order to pick you up and take you back to Manchester when you get into Way Crossing.
1: I'm saying.
0: Okay, I'm going to just, I got an L-713 about knocked down in Jamestown. When he gets by you, look for signals to go on in.
1: All right.
0: I think, yeah.
2: Good. Come on back here. Step up for 10. 10's a couple.
3: 10 more.

0: CSS High Rail sitting on Bravo Sub at the AO 587.4 in DC Steely, EC1 Authority, eastbound direction between SAS Bravo Junction, EAS Dorothy and Nahana. High Rail truck out.
1: Good, 38.6. Touch on it. Stop.

0: hear whatever you want, Joe.
1: Makes more than that. The ones that we picked up off the mainline also.
2: SX detector, milepost 591.5. No defects. Repeat, no defects. Total axles 336. Detector out.
1: Where do you plan on putting the ones we got off the mainline?
3: So 330, looking to see 67138. Got a slow clear, south wide, track one. Enter new main coal fields, working limit south direction.
1: All right, bound should be on the head. Then the ones off the main line, and then our inbound. I thought we'd just come out with our outbound. That was it. Leave everything across the road if it's good.

0: One next to the engine or the outbound, then the ones on the main line. Yeah, that's what I was asking. What are we going to do with the ones on the main line?
1: Swing out behind 603.
2: Permission to start swinging behind 603, cut TV.
1: That's right.
0: We only pulled 9 cars out of here. Set off our 17 from the yard. We got 9 outbounds on the head, plus whatever we shoved to the biomass from the main line that was blocking. Okay, so what are you going to do with the cars that were blocking us? I just thought they were blocking us. All right, give me a car number. 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
1: Five, seven, 3.9.

0: 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Because normally the ones they leave on the main line don't show release.
1: Come in, Jim.
2: Hey, come in.
1: Yeah, let me know when you get in the clear.
2: We're in the clear. Let me say 3 steps.
1: All right. You on the way up here in the taxi?
2: I'm heading for the taxi now.
1: Okay. All right. Going to 229 and see if we can get our break to DOT then.
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1: Right here by that DC unit there, just, you know, getting some air while we're pulling back.

6-0-3-30, Lake Winnipeg, 3-2, southbound. 6-0-3-30, Lake Winnipeg, 3-16, 7-1-38, got 8, bridge south, Lake Cross, track 1-1, south.

0: 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You dropped 408 off 453 at the service center. Need to ride.
1: Is that 3 cars, Pedro?
2: Green.
1: Yeah, so we should be getting close to you. I don't know if you see the bottom or not yet.
2: Yeah, about 10 more cars.
1: I don't understand about 10 more.
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0: Ready to pull down, get the EOT on the emergency cross.
1: All right. Let's go ahead and job brief with Robbie. You should have the first light, but you'll need that second to get out, get your bottom to the east end.
0: Okay. All right, here we go. Federal dispatch.
1: That's right. Don't forget about your 707.
0: Yeah, I'm looking at old big red board down there.
2: 8-4-1972.
1: All right, 2-go. Come in, 408.
2: Set down on me right there, Miss Collins, Federal.
3: Yeah, I can get to you.
2: Three cars, 1972.
0: Three more now.
3: Hey,
2: now, but 6-3. Two more. I got
3: an armed up 83 on the bottom. That's my piece of it.
2: I can see the two, whenever you get it on down, that'll do. No rush. 3-7 on the stop, over.
4: That has a match 82, send them to you.
3: That's right.
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2: 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Say that again.
0: Can you hear this radio better?
2: Yes, sir. I sure can. Over.
0: All right, M408, 30. Got lead engine 3086 Wheeler. Like to get through your order of, like to pull up, stop, and get DOT on the,
2: Are you ready to copy, Mr. Wheeler?
0: Yes, sir. That's correct.
2: All right, there, M40830, lead engine 3086, Mr. Wheeler on the copy. This is Foreman M.A. Cofield on the Jessup Sub. My men and equipment are in the clear. You have permission to proceed through my work authority between the milepost AN587.6 and the milepost AN587.8. Also between the milepost ANA587.8 and the milepost ANA588.1. Maximum speed permitted for your train. Over.
0: I'm saying M4830. 3086 Wheeler got the transmission in MA Cofield's work authority. On the test, so getting a bit more clear, clip all track, max speed for our train. The AN587.6 to the AN587.8 and the ANA587.8 to the ANA588.1. Men equipment aren't clear, is that correct?
2: Yes, sir, that's correct. At 1256, 1256 hours, over.
0: We'll make that good at 1256, 1256. When I get stopped and get the OT done, I got permission to start back, I need to call you.
2: No, sir, you got permission on a restart under previous instructions, over.
0: Got permission on the restart, 1256. I appreciate it, Mr. Cofield.
2: Y'all too, be careful. Cofield out.
3: 603-30, M.A. Cofield.
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3: Yes, sir, M603-30, Gibson on a copy, 7138. I have permission on that restart through your limits. Got our light armed up, ready to pull, clear your limits, over.
2: I have permission on a restart, 1257, 1257 hours, over.
3: Permission on the restart under previous instruction, 1257, Matt Cofield. Thank you.
2: Yes, sir. Y'all be careful. Cofield out.
4: 1972. 1972, Reno, Riley, set 37, finish clear, swing, over.
5: Driving that
4: 3,
5: swinging ahead, 1972.
6: M4830, you got both at 85282. Wheeler and Barnes for 1030. You've got 2-0-8-6-8-3-7. 100 low, 69 is 15-438. 10 sent out 2 and 3 feet. Got enough horsepower to get the forwards. No defects, never tied every night. Keep turning, no restrictions. PTC working. 12 on this count expected. All head and power. No reduction. Or, yeah, I guess you have DP power. So, operational push screen to pull 5-3-3. No reduction influence. That correct? Everything counted and expected. Correct, over.
0: That is correct, over.
6: How much fuel you got, over?
0: 4,600 in the lead, my bro.
6: All right, guys, we're going Jessup Sub, over.
0: That's what I wanted to find out next, going to Jessup. All right, appreciate it.
6: Are y'all leaving, or what all you got to do still, over?
0: We leaving now. Got the armed DOT when the rear end gets to the emergency crossing, over.
6: All right, thank you. That's right.
7: M603-30, over.
6: Go ahead, over.
7: Ready for EC1, over.
6: All right, Douglas on 7138, what's your milepost, over?
7: ANA590.0.
6: All right, here we go, the line 5A. 5A, EC1 is 98072, 98072. 06-30-26, ANA 590.0, M60330 and 7138, JD Douglas, circle line 5A. Do not exceed the following speed, 25 over 25, 25 MPH on the main track. Between milepost ANA 604.6, that's ANA 604.6, and milepost ANA 605.1, that's ANA 605.1. Signs no. RLF, over.
0: 408
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9: Oh,
3: 1970. 0M60330. CSXT 7138. JD Douglas copying. Circle line 58, speed 25 or 25 on main track between milepost ANA 604.6, milepost ANA 605.1, sign snow over on RLF.
6: That's correct. Okay, affected 1259 RLF, huh?
3: 1259 RLF.
6: I appreciate it. Thank you. Dispatcher
10: out. Appreciate you, brother. M60330 out.
6: All right. Dispatcher out.

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0: down to four all in there now.
1: 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Detector out.
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2: Come on down to Nickel Street. 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

0: 16-6-2 went up around to the line district and cleared. 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
2: Not that I know of.
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0: 330 locomotive C60, 7130, 38, got an approach. 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

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Why 150? 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
1: All right, guys, L7-9530, you got that bulletin 85332. Dickerson and Bailey for 1100. You've got two engines, 1972-3379, 120 low, 36 empties, 17,008 tons, 9224 feet. Got enough horsepower. Get to Moncrief and back, no defection, which I deliver. You are key train, no other restrictions. I guess you got DT tower, it's operational, push unit profile, 20.3. PTC workers rubber and county inspected. Correct,
0: over. That's all correct. 1900 and 1500 gallons of fuel.
1: It's enough to get there and back out.
0: That is correct.
1: All right, y'all leaving or what all you got to do is steal over?
0: Oh, everything's ready to go, just waiting on the ride for the conductor to get up there on the head.
1: All right, when he gets on, tell him to buzz in for the line 5A, over.
0: All right, we'll throw you back for that 5A.
1: All right, thank you, Jace Petra. Davis, over.
0: Davis, over.
1: Stand by, over.
2: Shazam 54128, got 1317
0: MWF. I understand Bullard has changed the M541 at 1317
2: Inspector. What was the initial? MWF, Monday, Wednesday, and I wish it was Friday.
0: IMWF.
2: That is correct. Do you know if they can take you in the yard?
0: Once this train clears on track 2, we'll be able to go.
2: Okay, all right, I'll go to the location. That's right, appreciate it. Here we go.
3: 5AN585-3, moving to clear, max speed permitted for the train, over.
1: That's correct, 1319.
3: Hey, 1319, here we come.
1: All right, Jed, M48, so y'all leaving now, is that correct, over?
3: Yeah, that's correct, Robbie. We're on the move.
1: Q, Jace Petra out. Jace Petra to Ben Davis, over.
0: Davis, over.
1: When this northbound gets by, we'll be ready to go, over.
0: Copy that.
1: Petra out.
4: West end of R2. West end of R2.
3: I'm in a West End R2, 606.
4: That's right, lined in North Connection, R2, 606.
3: I understand. R2, North Connection.

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1: As soon as that train clears that T-switch, can we have this down here for about 5 minutes?
2: The T-switch, yeah, but I got one coming in North Connection.
1: Oh, that's good.

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0: That's right.
1: All right.

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0: One time it off from you, going by north home.
1: Yes, sir, Mr. Cofield, L-79530, engine 1972, M-8 digger. Going to be probably coming out that south connection, headed south toward Jacksonville.
2: What's that lead engine and who's copying, over?
1: 1972, M.A. Dickerson, over.

0: All right, L795-30-1972. Mr. Dickerson on the copy. This is Foreman M.A. Cofield on the Jessup sub. My men and equipment are in the clear. You have permission to proceed through my work authority between the milepost AN587.6 and the milepost AN587.8 and the milepost ANA587.8 and the ANA588.1. Going out to South Connection on the number one. Maximum speed permitted for your train. Over.
1: I understand there, Mr. Cofield, L795-30 with age of 1972, has permission to enter your work lane with Jessup sub. AN587.6, AN587.8, ANA587.8, ANA588.1. Men equipment in the clear, track number one out to South Connection. Max speed permitted for our train, over.
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0: All right,
1: here we go with the 5A. Your issue one is 98286, 98286, 06:30:26 to AN 587, L79530, engine 1972, JF Bailey, circle line 5A. Do not exceed the following speed, 25 over 25, 25 mph on the main track. Between milepost ANA 604.6, it's ANA 604.6, and milepost ANA 605.1, ANA 605.1, signs no, RLF, over.
0: Understand, yeah, EC1 number 98286, state 63026, AN 587.0, L79530, 1972, Beta. Line 5A, United States following speed, 25 or 25 on the main track between the milepost ANA 604.6 and the milepost ANA 605.1. No on the signs, RLF.
1: That's right, 25 mph, that's correct. KF 1339, RLF.
0: 1339, RLF.
1: Are y'all leaving now or what's the status?
0: Pulling forward the signal now.
1: All right, I appreciate it. Thank you, guys. Jay Spetro.

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He said it's just going to keep doing it. Yeah, I think so.

0: 9 out of 6. Pull them up here to the walkway XO2, please.
1: Walkway.
0: Yeah, lined out of R6, pull them up here in front of the A tower.
1: I understand.

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1: Hey, tied in 541.
2: Go in.
1: Ryan, y'all make sure the motor racks are 19 feet around line 100 to 122.
2: What was that you cut in and out?
1: The motor racks you got around line 100, make sure they're 19 feet.
2: Yeah, they are.
3: About Mr. Hornsby.
4: That's right, Hornsby, just ahead.
5: I'm thinking his Ford is probably right there at Forest Furniture, if I'm not mistaken.
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0: X-647.
1: Going for
0: that A-647. Can you take it down to Minshew? I'm going to train around you there, and I got main sway on the main line between Bowen. You see me on number one track between Bowen and Haywood. Over.
1: All right, let's pull it down to Minshew.
0: Yeah.

0: Grand truck to Mr. Hornsby. Dave Hornsby.
1: Yes, sir. I got some OTE looking to come through your limits in the southbound direction.
0: Yep. All right. What's your name?
1: Name is Southern on the copy.
0: Said Southern?
1: That's right. RJ.
2: The man.
1: The man.
3: 23 with the engine 773 stop. Got a limiter.
0: All right. Give me just a second. Let them know you're coming, and I'll call you right back.
1: Mr. Hornsby, it'll be about 3 or 4 minutes, about 5 minutes before we get there, anyhow. Got a set of fire lines coming up here, Ben.
4: How's the engine moving to that service center? Over.
1: I think it's a dead tire right there.
5: Approach light, Haywood.
4: Oh, yeah, hello.
5: 647-20.
4: Yeah, we're coming east with two of them. Clear to make the turn.
5: Clear to make the turn, over. Top test stop.
4: Copy that, over now.
6: All right, you got permission.
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6: Stretch on it.
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0: 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Men equipment to clear, authorized speed over.
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0: That's right, 6900.

0: 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Spill that boom, man.
1: DC one number is 98366, 06-30-26-8582.2, AL-32-30-5286, MD Mullen, X Circle Line 5A. 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

That's correct. Can't say the 1354 RLFO. That is correct. There, I think you're. I got EC 1958 short of 14 to copy, over. All right, over.

0: All right, back with you on 161. Service center, over.
1: Go ahead, over.
0: Yes, sir. I'd like to make our way towards your west derail, over.
1: You are clear to make that way, over.
0: All right, here we go. Appreciate it.
2: What's your milepost there, 408, over?

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10, all lined up, 16, 9, 10, 10.

Robert Askin, Scott. I heard you then, stop it. I have you under four on the CSXP-962. You know when you get up. Looking at.

0: 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I'm 962.
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3: Come back on board.
4: I said, where y'all at, over?
3: Please make turn.
4: I said, you getting close above the junction, over?
2: That's correct, yeah, we're getting closer. We're coming through Hornsby's order.
4: Okay, you gonna put in for the rest so you can get the clear, over?
2: Yeah, that's right. Is it clear? I can go ahead and put it in.
4: Yes, over.
2: All right, copy that. Putting it in.

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1: Alright.
2: Alright, Roy. Put it in.
0: M550-30, A-Tower, over.
1: A-Tower.
0: Yes, sir. At the west end of the service there, and like permission out, over.
1: All right, when that train clears, you'll have permission out.
0: All right, got it.
2: Hey, Carl, what is that, second engine?
0: Come in, conductor on 962. Got permission out once this train clears up. Derail already in the dirt.

0: Dispatcher, Ben Davis, over.
1: Davis, over. I sent it in.
0: Yeah, I was going to let you know, I added that on that line 11, I added okay to use the ice house hand throw switch there, and just remember whenever you do release this next one to mention that you got it all lined back or not when you're done with it, over.
1: I copy that, will do.
0: All right, yeah, you'll have to put that as part of your release on that line 11 when you give it back there, Dispatcher.
1: Thanks, Al.
2: SX detector.
3: Well, yeah, 441 DP or not.
2: 47.
4: Grand truck to Mr. Hornsfield. Go ahead, Ope.
5: Yes, sir. We are all clear of your authority there.
4: Understand, man. Y'all have a good day.
5: You do the same. Appreciate it.

0: 962, go ahead, O.
1: Basically, do it already.
0: Nah, he'll drop it.
1: Alright.

0: 4, we'll be ready, 2, whenever we get our turn there, 8,000.
1: 4.7. 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End of transmission.

0: have no chance. Alright, it's 98435 SAS Brunswick Junction, Jefferson Sub Main, SAS South Y Main. Okay, to use the ice house throw switch, RLF.
1: Alright, I got it, 98435.
0: That is correct.
1: Like you lined up, Brent Truck.
2: Line derailer in the dirt.
1: Line derailer in the dirt. Appreciate it, Joe.

0: probably a good 150 sides left out here.
1: End of train.
2: Yeah, we'll be here for a while.
0: Yeah, I didn't see that. Where I couldn't drive next to him, I sure didn't see those.
3: US, can you blank the anchor call?

0: world. Our phone motor clear to derail, though.
1: That's what I mean. Stop here, though. It's good. Thank you. Listen up.
2: Come in, Ben.
0: Give me two more, Brand 23.
2: Fox. Yeah, horn's locked on there. He was at his derailer.
0: One more, RJ.
3: Another one. Measured just right, Joe.
0: Oh, yeah. Right. That'll be good. Anywhere in there, wherever you want to stop.
2: All right.

0: All right, Ben, switches line, engineer and lock.
1: Come on out of that shop. 5 feet.
2: I copy that. Switch the line and lock with engineer and lock. Derailer fly joke.
0: That is correct.
2: I copy that. Derailer fly and lock.
3: Hey, Conductor Martin, if it derails down like you said, I can line that switch. It's a spring switch. I'm at Archer, I'm sorry. That's right, yeah, it's a run-through switch. Just stand back from it, and it'll line, and once I get through it, you'll have to line it back.
1: Ready?
3: What was that last part?
1: Right in it now, so I can line it.
3: 14. You can go ahead and line it if you feel more comfortable.

0: in altitude.
1: Down, clear of the switch, derails in the dirt, here I come back, good for 15.
2: Line lock for the main bend, derailer, reapplied, orange lock.
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0: Do you see your time and sign?
1: I'll head on down to the east end of T-12.
0: East end of T-12, here we go.
2: M550-30 to A-Tower, over.
1: 550-30.
2: Yes, sir. We got permission through the tunnel.
1: That's correct. Head on down T-10.
2: All right, here we go. Thank you, sir.
3: Getting this to your works already, over.
4: All right, I-197, lead in 589. Mr. Osteen has permission to enter WB Horn's work authority on the Jessup sub. AM583.5 to AM585.3. Men equipment to clear, authorized speed, over.
3: All right, Mr. Hornsby, I understand I got Misty work authority from the AN583.5 to the AN585.3. Men and equipment are in the clear. Max speed from entering my train, over.
5: That's correct, 1421.
3: 1421, here we come.

0: Hello, Buck. AJ, y'all got a ball for training. Good the whole way.
1: Okay, appreciate it. We see you next
0: time. Y'all got left. Y'all gonna make it in?
1: Yeah, we go dead at 1800. And we should make it in, I hope.

0: 197, right there at 8 Tower.
1: 8 Tower.
0: Yeah, let that outbound know, need bag eyes, everything else is good.
1: Say again?
0: Outbound needs to bring a bag eyes, everything else is alright.
1: 8 Tower, PCI. Make sure 197 gets a bag eyes, please.
2: 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Alright, what you got? AM 453-30, crew on duty, ED and Cobb, time on duty, 12:30 hours with the dispatcher bulletin 85446 with a total of 79 messages. We have the engines, the CSXT

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1: Alright, what you got?
0: AM 453-30, crew on duty, ED and Cobb. Time on duty, 12:30 hours with the dispatcher bulletin 85446 with a total of 79 messages. We have the engines, the CSXT 4587 in the lead. It has 2,300 gallons, and the CSXT 3295 in the trail. It also has 2,300 gallons. We have a total of 118 cars, 94 loads, 24 empties, 12,724 tons, 7,155 on the length, official locomotive horsepower for the route. And we are key trains, so we're restricted to 50 miles per hour. There's no other restrictions. We have no work. PTC, TO is a gold cat, and inspection has been performed. It's conductors on board and ready to head south, though.
1: Are you coming off the stock control, over?
0: Sir, we're coming off the north side, over. South side.
1: All right, south side. All right, come on, signal indication. You're going to follow L743, over.
0: Here we go.

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1: All right, there, M45330, lead engine 4587, Mr. A.M. Edy on the copy. This is Foreman M.A. Cofield on the Jessup sub. My men and equipment are in the clear. You have permission to proceed through my work authority on the south connection to the number one track between the milepost AN587.6 and the milepost AN587.8. And between the milepost ANA587.8 and the ANA588.1, maximum speed permitted for your train. Over.
0: 30 with engine 4587. Copy, I am ED, got permission in, Mr. M.A. Cofield, 707 on the Justin Sub. From the south side, strike one. Man and equipment is in the clear for the AN587.6, AN587.8. Also the ANA587.8 to the ANA588.1. Max speed by trade.
1: Yes, sir, that is correct. At 1432, 1432 hours. Over.
0: 1432. Thank you, sir. You be blessed, man.
1: Yes, sir. Y'all do the same, and have a happy 4th. Over.
0: Sir, yes, sir. Same to you, sir. Yes, sir.
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0: Tower, 453. 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
1: Man, you're going to want to slow them down. Spot that rail up for it. Alright. Let me call Cofield back and tell him when it's 707 to be stopped.
2: 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I got Y190 coming in the north connection.

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0: 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Yep.

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1: there it is, Patrick. Yeah, what's your mileposts? Who's copying over?
0: We are at the 8, MB589.8, Cambridge on the copy with the leader 773, over.
1: Alright, it's going to be EC1 number 98574. 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Police CL Stembridge, Circle 5A, do not exceed the following speed. 25.25 MPH on the main track. Between the milepost A and A, 604.6. And milepost A and A, 605.1. 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
0: 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AL 743-29, lead is 773. CL Simmons Cup, circle line 58. That's a 25.25 MPH on the main trap. Between milepost ANA 604.6 and milepost ANA 605.1 with no signs, over.
1: 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Dispatcher AMH, over.
0: At 1439 AMH, over.
1: That is correct. Going in at race pond, over.
0: Going in at race pond, and the fuel levels are 3300, 3500, and 3700, over.
1: All right. That sounds perfect, over.
0: Hey, here we go, dispatcher.
1: See ya.
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2: 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VT Herring on the copy. Slight permission to enter and proceed to your rim authority on Jefferson Subdivision, over.
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3: 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Herring on the copy. This is Foreman M.A. Cofield on the Jessup Sub. My men and equipment are in the clear. You have permission to proceed through my work authority on track 2 between the milepost AN 587.6 and the milepost AN 587.8 and also the milepost ANA 587.8 and the milepost ANA 588.1. Maximum speed permitted for your train. Over.
2: L-743 with the CSX engine 773. All right, yeah, BG Harris understands Mr. Cofield instructions to enter and proceed to his rim authority. Just sub. Milepost AN 587.6, AN 587.8, ANA 587.8 to the ANA 588.1. Man, equipment in the clear, max speed permitted with this train. Over.
3: Yes, sir, that is correct. At 1441, 1441 hours, over.
2: Sir, 1441, we'll be out your way in a minute, over.
3: Appreciate it. Cofield out.
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0: Man, it ain't gonna be long.
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7-43. Clear back there. Number 10 on that number 2. Got to clear up here. Project. Still on 2 times.

0: 743, Henry, Mr. Cofield's Run Authority on Chester Tug Division. Number 2 track, 773 South Island.
1: Orlando,
2: apply Y-150, you coming out ahead of the DP, I guess?
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0: 58 Tower.
1: Yes, sir.
0: Yeah, I couldn't hear Ryan. He say we're coming out ahead of the DP on R2.
1: That's correct.

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I got a post meeting at the same time.

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Zulu on a clear, it says that

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1: Side it in. I'll have her pick you up down there if you want to wait on it, whatever. As soon as y'all can, they'll clear up this beach tower where he was be working.
2: 330. Got a slow clear out of Southwest 45, 87, something like
3: that. Alright, folks, I'm in place. Now you get ready to break this. Alright, here we go. Knock them off.

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0: 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We got a medium approach, medium same time. 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
1: Sender 4 on the 962.

0: like that.
1: Let me see what this train show by 2 come. So we'll make sure come out the whip.
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1: CFX detector, milepost 591.5. 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Detector out.
2: Hey, C4728, no defects. 4.
3: That is correct.
2: C-47 calling that 8-7.
3: 8-7.
2: You're coming around this corner. I'm right here at State Street. What you got for us?
3: Well, up far as well. I think a pig train's going to turn the corner and then we'll get in here.
2: All right, waiting for the pig train. Can't get in.

0: Thanks, James. Best tracks, Lou.
1: All right, let's go. Single location.
2: Okay, thanks, sir. Have a good evening.
1: Thank you. See ya.

0: They about 10 more cars there, 453.
1: Understand?
0: 10.
1: Schofield answering over.
2: Me and Mr. Schofield got the I-19730. Like to see if we can come on through Waycross, get to that Fishtail subdivision. Where that lead is in 589, Gaskins on the top. You over?
1: Give me just a second. You said 589 in Gaskins?
2: That is correct.
3: End of transmission.
2: Notice

0: All right, there, I-197, you are ready to copy.
1: Yeah, correct. Ready to copy them, Mr. Copy.
0: All right, there, I-197-30, lead engine 589. Mr. Gaskins on the copy. This is Foreman M.A. Cofield on the Jessup sub. You have permission to proceed through my work authority from the main line to the 097 route to the number one on between the milepost AN587.6, the milepost AN587.8, and also on the, from the milepost ANA587.8 and the ANA588.1, maximum speed permitted for your train. Over.
1: I'm a chauffeur guessing on that 589. I'm saying I permission any proceeds through the remainder of your 707. On the just sub, to the picture, sub. On the main, from the old 97, from the milepost AN587.6, the milepost AN587.8, also from the milepost AN857.8, to the milepost ANA588.1. Back speed, over.
0: Yes, sir, that is correct. At 1504, 1504 hours, over.
1: 1504 hours there. Thank you, Mr. Cofield. You have a safe stay cool there.
0: Yes, sir. Y'all have a safe trip. Be careful, Cofield out.
2: Yeah, you get it armed up.
3: I got it armed up and send them to you.
2: All righty.
3: Cofield, this 453-30. Restart your orders at the previous instructions, over.
0: Yes, sir, there, 453. You have permission on restart under previous instructions. Over.
3: Thank you, sir. Thank you. Go to move. We're going to be out to your 707.
4: All right, down to brakes all the way, 453. I'll be under 4 miles an hour at 32. I-197-30, approach medium, Dairy Queen Junction, south.
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0: 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Here we go, out.
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0: 197, 30 medium clear, 097 route. Wide to that number two to that one truck, northbound.
1: Hey, C 4728, stop cars, well, on number two, south.
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0: Hancock.
1: Yeah, go ahead. What track y'all going in?
0: 4-1.
1: 4-1, okay. We need to get in 3.
0: All right, all lined up. You're on the point protection, or on the ground protecting the shove. Coming back 15, lined in the 4 track. Open.
1: The Hancock.
0: Yeah, go ahead.
1: Y'all sitting BP on 4 and then going to 1.
0: That's right.
1: Yeah, while y'all do that, we're going to slide in and get on 3.
0: All right, we'll be looking out for you.
1: All right.
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1: Go ahead, Hornsville.
0: Yeah, Mr. Hornsby. You got Saunders on a M8:09:30, engine 800, coming to you southbound. 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Okay.
1: All right, M809, lead engine 800. Mr. Saunders has permission to enter WB Horn's work authority on the Jessup sub, AM583.5 to the AM585.3. Man, equipment to clear, authorized speed, over.
2: All right, let me set it out and I'll give you some slack. Have you cut the air out between those two engines? All right.
0: Permission through his work limit, Jessup sub. AN 583.5 to the AN 585.3, south on the main track, clear men and equipment, max speed.
1: That's correct, 1528.
2: 1528, thanks, sir. Cuts made ahead, 962, clear.

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0: Yes, sir. Come across the river here. Head in power, 148 cars, 44 minutes to work.
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1: Cofield, over.
0: Yeah, Mr. Cofield, got Saunders on a M 809-30, engine number 800, coming off this Jessup sub, straight into the yard. Question mission through your work limit, over.
1: She says Saunders.
0: That's correct, over.
1: She ready to copy, Mr. Saunders?
0: Yeah, that's right.
1: All right, M 809-30, lead engine 800, Mr. Saunders on the copy. This is Foreman M.A. Cofield on Jessup sub. I'm in equipment ready to clear. You have permission to proceed through my work authority on the main line going into the yard between the milepost AN587.6, the milepost AN587.8, and also the milepost ANA587.8, and the milepost ANA588.1. Maximum speed permitted for your train. Over.
0: I understand Saunders on the M809-30 engine 800 has MA Cofield's permission through his work limit on the Jessup sub, milepost AN587.6, AN587.8, also the
1: ANA587.8, also the ANA587.8, the 588.1, south on the main clear minute equipment match speed permitted. Is my train, is that correct? You said it, you look at that though. Well, that was the ANA 587.8 and the ANA 588.1, over. Yeah, I'm not going around that way anyway. 587.8, 588.1. 1534, 153 hours, over.
0: 1534 on that permission. Thank you very much.
1: Appreciate it. Take you out.
2: All right, y'all got that mark on. Y'all have a good one tonight.
3: Appreciate it.

0: 3, set protection 962.
1: Call Y-150. Be runner down, verify 74 track to the marker, high east loop. That's right. Hey, will y'all set that middle one over in 2 and come back to 4 with that one you're running from?
2: Yeah, CO-15 got a approach, the limit of Haywood, 2 track, 32.85.
3: Yeah. On the handle.
4: Center.
1: Go ahead, over.
4: We go east out of 51, cross the turntable, over.
1: Going out west or east?
4: Over.
1: Going east or west? You getting walked on?
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1: 16, go ahead, Oak. Not yet. Alright, wherever you can, I need that paperwork. Sir?
2: Hi, Bucky Barry, it's ever going Armored at the East End, so whenever you're ready. We're going Armored up at the East End.
3: Alright. My seat, I'm dead.
2: Alright, release three.
4: T12, T13 to the freight lead.
2: I ain't ever go, thank you, sir.
5: 809, Haytow.
4: 809?
5: Yes, sir. Coming up here to Jenkins Street, 35 minutes left to work, dude. 148 cars head inbound.
4: Like dragging your heels just a little bit. Let's go to RO5, clearing up the hump engine coming out of 5 right now. Going to go to 11. Just drag your feet a little bit to keep easing this way. Going to RO5.
5: All right, heading to RO5, dragging my feet, waiting on the hump. Here we go.

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0: that AC valve there, Jimbo.
1: Thank you, thanks for
0: you.
1: Down, you got three, Zippo. All right, release three, tail up and riding, pulling ahead.

0: I got him, bro.
1: Jason Clay, Jason Clay, clear, full name.
0: Hello.
2: Yeah, missing out of 74.
0: Yes, sir, you go in.
3: Hey, Buck, we'll be following you out. We got about 5,600 feet we need for headroom.

0: 42, got him in Schofield, over.
1: Schofield, over.
0: Yes, sir, we're going to be coming off the freight lead going to the fence there, sir. Will we get in your work authority?
1: No, sir, you won't be in my work authority at all, over.
0: All right, thank you, sir. You have a good day.
1: You did the same. Schofield out.
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3: Hello.
2: Yes, sir, we're coming to the west end. I got two of them for you, over. I didn't understand what you say, over.
3: So give me just a second.
2: Okay, we're standing by.
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0: Hill down 3390.
1: Yes, sir. I'm on 32. I forgot to tell you, I was going over there and talking to him. All right, appreciate it. He told me to stand by. All right.
2: M550-30 to HIR, over.
3: Utah.
2: Yes, sir. Can we carefully follow them out from number one, go back to four?
3: Yes, sir. T12, T13 is how we'll be leaving.

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0: I got bulletin 85617, Herding House. 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Link 7418, tunnel 9404. 61 loads, 52 empty. PTC, they'll be up and running. Be heading toward the north signal. Over.
1: Alright, that already sounds good to me. Y'all come on this way looking for a lot. We'll see what we can't do going north. If y'all need something, holler at me.
0: Alright, we'll do. You just need to get the man to the 4-dog-30.
1: Oh, let's do it. If you'll run it, I'll light the signal.
0: Are we ready?
1: Alright, let's do it.
2: Coming out of 72.
3: 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Attitude.

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2: 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All bad,
3: 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Right on the 74.

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0: Yeah, can I set my DP in this left?
1: Yes, sir.
0: I said 14, right.
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0: you swapping out at?
1: Let's go to South Waycross there. They got them lined across. 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
1: All right.
2: Oh, hello.
1: Coming east with 3, clear to make that turn.
2: Clear to make the turn.
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0: Alright,
3: I ain't get nothing up here.

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1: It ain't giving me nothing up here, car. Spent on this 4647. I just got 376 on 542 engine 3206.
0: Stop it.
1: Just break three steps, 800 over.

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1: CO 15 ain't frozen medium, Jackson. Stay there. Rise up. Number 23. 228.
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3: You say something, car fix.
0: Tomato 9, 8 down.
4: 8
0: down. You got a crew that's going to swap with us when he tied these engines down.
4: Let me see if I can get them over there where you won't have to tie them down.
3: My name is Sue answering the car inspection.
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0: tank car in Fenton County, darn. I don't know if any of these any good or not. It's saying 102 pounds on the bottom. I don't think it's right. That last POT was showing 80-some pounds on the bottom.
1: In the clear stretch of 962.
0: I reckon so. 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

0: 41, you start cutting it in when you're ready.
1: 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I was just letting you know.
0: Oh, okay. All right. Copy that.

0: 962, let me know when you're in the clear so I can release your three. I'm up here at the east end of our yard. You'll see me up here by emergency crossing.
1: T-47 calling that service, gentlemen.
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2: Come on, 151. We're gonna leave it off there. It won't load. Hey, UJ. UNFP, step out here to office, please.
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0: 8-10, looking. 33.9.
1: 184 on the rear. I 42 stars, Petro. Five, four, two, start, Petro.

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1: CO-1523, what you got?
2: I got Potter and King on duty at 1535, bulletin 85813. Two motors on the head, a 3228, followed up with a 5338. BP's on the bottom with a 3114. 86 load, 0 inches, 12245 on the ton, 4780 on the length. Everything's up working. Right at 2400 on the leader, 2500 on that trail. Not sure about the DP, but sure enough, got plenty to get down there to Jacksonville. Over. Paint is on the north end.
1: Paint on the north end, all right, so we got to go through Moncrief. Come on up to Astoria once I 26 goes by. I'll be able to get you to Braganza to meet one more, and then maybe one more at Race Pond. Over.
2: All right. Watching the parade. Come on with it.
1: Here we go. See you.

0: Out of heat, what'd you say? I don't think you did, but I can ask him again. 647 to the service center.
1: Handbrake on East Motor.
0: East Motor, appreciate it.

0: 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VO 1523, approach light south, wake off track 1. Enter CSX 3228,
1: silent. Ask for a favor, please.
2: Hey.
1: Do you mind putting that DP on T20, please? I'm about to spot the rocket there in F11.
2: Yeah, we'll put it on T20.
1: Thank you.

0: 74 was filing that 75. That's fine. We're finna get on. All right.
1: Need some free yard in this 33.90.
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3: Train ID M55030 with the engine number CSXT962 as a lead. We got CSXT734, CSXT932, and we have two DPs, CSXT3046 and 3326. They are in between line 86 and 87. We got Hancock and Archer on duty at 1300. Bulletin number 85474, total message is 90. We got 47 lows, 82 empties, 9148 on the tons, 8157 on the length. Good on power. We are a key train. 5,000 on the fuel lead engine. PTC and TO is good, okay?
2: No, I did the audio that PTC, TO, the fuel, and the power. Are y'all completely done here at White Cross, or y'all finished up?
3: We got on the EOT.
2: Okay, all right, that'll work. 542 still pulling out. Looks like he's just slowly starting to move here. I see some of his circuits moving. I got y'all starting to follow him this way, then y'all start easing him out here to Jamestown. 26 is getting close to Brienne, so I'll probably get him around to here at Jamestown, but we'll see how it plays out. Y'all get hung up at all with that EOT, you just holler at me, let me know, just keep me in the loop.
3: Appreciate it.
2: Thank you. See ya.
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1: 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Leave it in the clear.
0: Alpha 3, leave it in the clear.

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1: Mile 26, what is it? 68-65, no defect, no doubt.
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0: 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Do your thing.
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0: 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Got 7432 in the lead, DP.

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0: 15026, over.
1: Aisle 26, over.
0: Yeah, did you happen to notice which way that BP unit was facing?
1: It's stated north, over. Facing north.
0: All right, the engine's facing north. Appreciate it.
2: Come on.
3: PPI. South side, 441 is going to need a ride to the head shortly.
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0: All right, let him get out of 73, and I'll put you in 3. Just hold up 94.
1: All right, understand. I mean, you got coming out of 3. We give him the fuel tank lead.
0: 4 of them, or 3 of them. He's got to do some switching right here.
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2: Service center for me.
0: Well,
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0: All right, I'll get it back out
3: 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Bye-bye. 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
1: Leave the minute clear, drop my three step, up right ahead, 7410.
0: Dropping three, leaving equipment in the clear, getting ahead, 7410, up right.

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1: Right over.
0: And then by the 73, they still switching.
1: He's almost clear. I'll let you know.
0: All right.
1: You can come on across that cross.
0: All right, up and riding. 161 derail down. Come on back. Get on 15.
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0: 492 Service Center 4. Yeah, let that let your man know that we set his keys and his reverser on that 7780 on the first step there. 65 there.
1: So good on 10-1-3. Just want to give us an E clear across.
2: All right, good for 10. Clear across.
0: We're ready to have West out the shop, but he can take us over.
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2: I got a four packer, 161 coming in the three. As soon as they clear up, y'all can go west.
0: He's coming in 63. When he clears, we go west. Nope.
2: He's going in 73. Over.
0: Going toward 73. All right, look for him and then go west.
3: Your guy's clear. Jump up.
2: Yeah, he's looking out for you. He's going to 51 and back to 71. Y'all shouldn't be in each other's way.
3: All right, come on back. 15, 161 looking out. Get out of Charlie's way. Can't be holding Charlie up.
0: Any more, I trip over my own feet, buddy.
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0: Last one. That'll be you, 161.
1: 26 looks good. Google marker, you guys have a good one.
0: I think I have not built.

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1: Right, short A traffic.
2: 492, permission on the tunnel.
0: Right, permission out west, permission on the tunnel. Say we need to cut this DP in on F5 first, I reckon, and then drag the whole train up and grab R4 on the head.
2: That's right.
0: Sounds like a plan.
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2: Hey, I got a crew shoving down T10 in front of the tower. 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
0: No problem.
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1: 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Detector out.
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0: 1 or 4, whenever you're ready to get that. All right, check it.
1: Cars clear, that's both.
0: Two data clear.
1: One car said full. Half a car said full. Good, 74,
0: stretch over 74.
1: This far.

0: stay at 5410. Where are you on the beach? The buggy?
1: Yeah, that'd be fine with me.
0: All right.
1: Dropping your 3-7 Euclid.
0: That's right.
1: Route 18 Tavern Scott. Once he gets loaded up here to Bay Crossing, we'll be ready to head to South Connection if you guys would like.
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0: M441-30, go ahead.
1: Street Normandy, on duty 1530, dispatcher pulls to number 85780. Got 103 loads, 40 empties, 14,996 tons, 8,569 feet on the length, PTC-TO working. We are DP. The DP is 85 deep. It has 4,200 gallons in it, CSXT 4545. The liters of CSXT 7410 with 4,700 gallons over, and we are key train.
0: All right, still got Army or marker over?
1: That's correct, over.
0: All right, come on out, signal indication. Heads up, planning on turning you back on a 452 when you get into Bowen, over.
1: But I understand, over.

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1: Can we use T10 to make this move after we get the CP cut in there?
2: Why, certainly.
1: Fine.
3: Four 41 slow approach, south connection. 54 TM's out there.

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3: That'd be a ring for the M842-36D-3211. Got a meter approach medium, Astoria, Main Track 1, north out.
4: Line you up in line, back enough, good for 4:33.

0: MA 4230 got approach signal, Southway Cross, street number one, northbound.
1: 1 engine shut, 7430. Yeah, 3 steps, 7432.
2: Tower over.
1: Tower over. Yes, don't drop that DP in track 4 while we wait on them to work track 5 over.

0: 23-foot engine, 865, got a clear distance. 7, all out.
1: Yeah, 542 got an approach bowl in, number one, we're leaving, Rob.
2: All right, appreciate it.

0: 492.
1: Come on up there. 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
0: Going
1: up to R4, grab the biomass, and then shove it back down there. Yeah.
0: Right.
1: You want to do a brake test on that R4, and they may have you separated or whatever. 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
0: All right.

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1: Be with you quick as I can get you a route, or I won't have to make you back in there, 842.
0: We appreciate it.
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1: I don't like backing in 12,000-foot trains. Sometimes they make me, but I don't like it.
0: Yeah, we don't like it either.

0: 141's already clear, sorry. Track 2, single main, 7410 southbound.
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0: I think the cop's open on the other end there, ain't there?
1: Hey, sir.
0: Pretty sure that angle cop's open on the other end.
1: Shouldn't be, but,
0: He says closed on this end, so I don't know. We'll see.
1: All right. Should be somebody coming to give you a ride there. I think a car inspector. 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
0: Good, and let them work it up, or how are we going to do that?
1: They going to make the cut, and then they going to do the little brake test there, and then we won't have to do it anywhere else.
0: Okay.

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0: 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We'll fill it up, put our change in 12 when I get through humping 12. Come on down, talk to me at the west end of 11.
1: Copy mechanical R11, changing R12 once you're through humping it. 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
2: 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6065, 6065, 6065, 6065, 6065, 6065, 6065, 6065, 6065, 6065, 6065, 6065, 6065, 6065, 6065, 6065, 6065, 6065, 6065, 6065, 6065, 6065, 6065, 6065, 6065, 6065, 6065, 6065, 6065, 6

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1: Alright, 7-4. 3-step, May, something left to do, you can get ahead and get about 2 calls.

7 out of 6, 13, 20, 15, 15, 15, 15, 15, 15, 15, 15, 15, 15, 15, 15, 15, 15, 15, 15, 15, 15, 15, 15, 15, 15, 15, 15, 15, 15, 15, 15, 15, 15, 15, 15, 15, 15, 15, 15, 15, 15, 15, 15, 15, 15, 15, 15, 15, 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15, 15, 15, 15, 15, 15, 15, 15, 15, 15, 15, 15, 15, 15, 15, 15, 15, 15, 15, 15, 15, 15, 15, 15, 15, 15, 15

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0: 492,
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0: Yeah.
1: Put him on.
0: Hey, Tad, PTI 492 is going to need some assistance on the north side, please.

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0: 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Back up.
1: Six, switch and lead, row 3, make it solid. 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I don't know, I'll let you know.
2: Alright, Mr. 288, I'm clear, release 3-7. Alright, release 3-7. U-796-8, oh, we got a light here.
1: I'm ready, switch and lead, row 3.
2: Switch and lead, row 3. Alright there, 5288. I'll be up and riding the point. Got a restriction here at Dinkins. Clear for 20. Let's start them back.
0: I'll be up riding restricted, backing up, give 20 to 288.

0: All right, 74-32, clear, all. Please, I'm back. 6 for the couple.
1: Lined up, clear. 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

0: see him more looking at between
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0: Damn.
1: 432. Battle D3, step 7432.
2: You got that three-step on that 7432.
0: I-20, 5280.
1: Right, 6-1.

0: 15. Get real as that.
1: Ah, 143, approach limited. Hey, Wood. Track 2, leaving 10-15. 848, Southern.
2: /796, and you make that joint step over between 6 and 7 on the boulevard, there'd be a ride over there somewhere for you.
0: Down to 4-7-15.

0: probably going to have to get us a new EOT. 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

0: out of 410, you do know your bottom half is on T10 here.
1: 410, you talking to us?
0: Yeah, your bottom half's on T10 here, and they still working at your foot. Bear and I line you back when they turn my switch back on.
1: Come in there, 8 hours.
0: 8 hours.
1: I mean, if we got to swing all of SO8 anyway, why not just go down there and get it and bring it back? Is there somebody in our way up there?
0: Yes. You can grab it and drag it down there, and, well, you can come back to it. Don't matter to me.
1: I mean, gives you something to do, you know, get set up here.
0: Yeah, I got one over there on the north side cutting in BP right now, but whatever.

0: 7-96. 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He should have permission to cross over.
1: All right, that's fine.
0: Get permission.

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1: Well, I don't know. Let's get that VP cut in and then I'll say it showed me pulling that track out with 60 pounds on the bottom. I know that ain't right.
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0: Right. 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
1: 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Release 3 knocking back. Check. Line back down the ladder, Scott. We'll go through the power when it clears. We ain't got swings so far. Yeah, that's fine. I'll see you line back up the ladder there towards row 9 open track.
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1: Mine are route 12, shove them in the clear. 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
2: Good,
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3: points around the door line for R12 of the track. Clear 20. 2
2: more,
3: 7439, OD. SX detector, milepost 591.5. No defects. Repeat, no defects. Total axles 296. 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
1: I want 43
2: to 8 hours.
1: 143 nickels for the swap there. I'm trying to hunt a ride for them.
2: Understand, nickel for the swap. Thank you very much.
0: Making our
5: bottom
1: first,
0: you're
1: little. Year 40, come up to Boondale. I'll get you swapped out too quick as I can get them a ride.
5: Okay. Power, when you can ask us.
1: Power.
2: 7432, switch the line, Genesis track. So you shot back my. Power. 6 on the couple. Down to 5.
0: 6 on the couple, down and 5 upright.
2: Clear another
0: 20,
1: 3211.
0: 20 more, 3211.
1: Okay, 7 8 down. 8 there.
0: Got
1: a
0: guy at the shop over here. I guess
1: the
0: wind
1: is
0: locked up. Are they about to clear up or what?
1: Yeah, they should clear up shortly here. Pretty quick.
0: We can go either way.
1: Yes, sir.
0: Get out of there. Well, we're going 16 on 13 and double 14 to 13. Is that what we're doing here?
1: Correct.
2: Moving on the bottom, 74, 13.

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1: Can I go out the west end if I wanted to? I can go either way?
2: Yep, just let me know what you really
1: want. You on here, Andrew? Alright, let's go out the west end. Here we go. Go out the west end, sir.
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237. 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Yeah, I don't know if you dropped that D-Red or not. Don't check that D-Red. Yeah, 49 switchback, southwest cross coming to the track. 729 off.

0: 796, that's service center.
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2: Yeah, 3-7, change break, 3211.
0: Archie, you know there ain't no good ideas on the railroad. Only well-made plans.
2: Yeah. Best of intentions, anyway.

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2: Milepost 60.
1: As soon as you get on the head, let's pull all the way across there. We'll do that brake test on the other side of the diamond there at Jenkins Street.
0: All right, do a brake test over there at Jenkins. Got it.
1: Yeah, got an IO 25, hot, hot, hot. Got to go.

0: 9-2
1: in the canoe. Emergency crossing my far, knocking off brakes. I'm clear. My 3-4-32.
0: Yeah. Brakes with him while you coming up.
1: Alright.
2: Won't fix that permission to come out of that local yard and get on your train.

0: Okay, you dispatch Jack's Hill.
1: What's going on, Adam?
0: Mr. Parham, how you doing?
1: All right, buddy. I'm on this M-492. You ready for
0: it? Yeah, what you got on?
1: Parham and Carey, bullet number 85948 on duty, 1630 Leap Motor. 7432, DP3144, property placed in the train, 4,000 gallons on both motors. We a key train today. Got 99 loads, 57 empties, 10389 on the link, 15324 on the tons. No work for foreman or out. Sufficient horsepower for tonnage, counter day is done. We're going to pull the whole train out of the yard, clear the diamond, and they're going to arm the light up there at, on the other side of the signal there.
0: All right, what did you say that fuel was?
1: I got 4,000 in both of them.
0: All right, conductor on board.
1: Say again.
0: You got the conductor?
1: He's on his way around to me right now. We fixed the pull on just as soon as he gets up in.
0: All right, at some point, give me a call. I got to give you an upgrade for that 10 up there at Walter Miller.
1: Okay, I'll call you back once we get done with this brake test and all that.
0: That'll work. Come on, see you on vacation.
1: Thank you.
0: You're welcome. See you.
2: First engine to cross that zero for me.
3: Cross 6557.
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1: 25. 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

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I see my location when it comes up. 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

0: 143-30,
1: ready to job briefing.
0: Oceano.
1: 143, you have 2 inches of CSXT 848 and a 7205. Lanier Ramey on duty time 16:30. Verify dispatch posted number is 85944 with a total of 78 messages. Train total 45. 45 loads, 0 empties. 5197 on the tonnage. 6613 on the left. No defects, that was limited track effort. Fuel reading is 1500 gallons on the lead, 2000 on the trailing unit. Not a key train. No restrictions, no work performed. PTC is yes, trip off is yes.
0: All right, good deal. I got all that. That'll be just fine here. I'll let Jay, you know, you're coming. Give us just a few minutes here. 25 is about to come through Minshew. Let's get him on by. You'll be looking for a lap behind that. We'll use on down that way.
1: 143-30 out.
0: Thank you, Jay.

0: I'm on 5-6-3-4.
1: And off at the hump, head to the south side and help 457. That's right.
2: Three step.
0: That's right.
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0: All right.

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0: 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Do not exceed the following speed, 25, that's 25 mph on the main track, between milepost A, 527.6, milepost A, 527.7. Signs no. Circle line 10. Line 10, dispatcher message 20913. 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
1: 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Today's day 06-30-26, location at the AN585.5. 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Circle line 5A, do not exceed the following speed, 25 mile per hour on main track between milepost A527.6 and A577.7, signs no. Milepost A... What was the milepost? The A577.6?
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1: 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Do not see the phone speed 25 mile per hour on main track between milepost A527.6 and A527.7. 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
1: I appreciate it.
0: Y'all on the pool now?
1: That's right.
0: Alright, here we go. See ya.
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0: Thanks, sir. 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
1: Right here at the RER Buggy Crossing.
0: All right.
2: 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Total axles 4, 5, 8. Detector out.
3: 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Total vehicle number 1, it's 808.
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1: Stand by, I'll find out.
0: All right, stand by.

0: 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Flag number one.
1: 35, people don't know about. Center State 705 is on.
2: 605.
1: Y'all clear to go west all the way. Everybody's going to hold and clear for you.
2: Okay, all right, clear to go west out of 71. Thank you, sir. Six oh five,
3: permission on the tunnel.
2: Okay, here we go. All right, we ready to come out, go west side of the service center. Got permission on the tunnel over.
3: About
2: 1:15. Understand, you're clear. Put your line back it up. 1:05.
3: Yeah.

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1: Appreciate
0: it. 25, clear signal. Diamond engine, 808. What's up, well?
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0: 4578 Tower.
1: 4578 all the way around. You can be talking to him.
0: All the way we're talking to him.
2: Slip out that east and go south back.
1: Yeah, permission.
2: All right.
0: Pick it up in one, you got the four over.

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1: Line up and clear for 20, 7099 up and clear. That sounded terrible.
2: Yeah, go ahead.
3: A lot on the bottom of the left.
2: Ah, great day. We'll get it on HD.
3: A lot.

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1: 143, over.
0: Hey, do y'all know if C6 police have to take a look at your train in Astoria, or y'all just going straight through?
1: As far as I know, straight through. Nobody told us anything about them having to look at it.
0: Okay, all right. They stop you. Let me know.
1: I will do. Thank you.
0: See you.
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0: Okay, special.
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3: Sir, got Flary and Proctor on bid for 1830. Tractor bulletin 86175. Got 76 total messages, 4 engines. Got a 5240, 2792, a 2697, and a 3459. 3 engines on the head, 1 at line number 95. It's going to be the 3459. We're only using the 5240 and 3459. The other 2 are dead in 2. 145 loads, 30 empties, 17,288 on the tons, 11,928 on the length. United Key train, no restrictions. Pizza CNC is good. Interconday, no working route. 5-3's done right at the office.
0: All right, signal on case, you're following I 143.
3: All right, every good. Thanks, sir.
0: You're welcome. I'm probably going to be held up for Braganza to meet one, just so you know.
3: All right, going to Braganza to meet one.
0: See you.

0: 49, you clear north head of the homestead, northbound, CC 3432 out.
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the back four more. Yes, that's the notice of note. 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

I-143's got me approach. South Wild, track 2, 84, 848, south.

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0: MTO to 4 tank Delta. Said you need to cross over S10? Okay.
1: Yeah, I got it on.

0: I-143, got an approach subway crossing. Number 1 main, 848.
1: Bound 2 clear, Gilman southbound 2, or northbound 2.
2: Right, that's another clear.
0: I appreciate it.

CSX equipment defect detector. 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
1: Hi, Curry, y'all look good. I got a mark.
2: All right, we appreciate it. You look good, Mark. Hey, what's the mileage to Savannah from here?
1: They put 93 miles, run miles, and the engineers get 134 and the conductors get 130.
2: All right, appreciate y'all. Have a good
1: one. All right.